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Miggy De La Rosa Ferrari. I do hope they got a free one out of that. Otherwise, really, really bad idea with the free advertising. John Parr is coming up and Amy Shark now, the biggest ick. Wave 96.5.

0: Wave 96.5. That is our 22 back-to-back closed for the day. Ed Sheeran and Cyril and Camera. Now, if you think back a fair few years, you'll remember Lil Jon was a huge thing, just tore through the industry and then seemingly has had a much quieter period recently. What's happened to him? Well, if you'd like to find out right now, you'd have to shoot your way over to Prague or Poland, which is where he's performing over the next couple of days. But he's still kicking, and that's a good thing. He's up next with Usher and Ludacris at Wave 96.5.
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0: 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It is Bo Today and Fuel Shimmer. Love that one. 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Harry Styles has got a new one next.
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7: Mostly sunny, top of 20 today. Dave Clark with the 11 o'clock update. An energy analyst is warning the Illawarra could be facing fuel rationing as early as September. Comes as a result of the latest closure of the Strait of Hormuz. Saul Kovanich from MST Financial says the risk is 2 to 3 times greater than it was in March because the world has already tapped into its oil reserves and there's not as much left to draw on. Aussies are being told there could be some teething issues when it comes to next Monday's national alert. 25 million mobiles around the country will sound to test Australia's emergency alert systems, but other countries that use a similar system have experienced issues. The alert will go off at around 2 p.m. Barnaby Joyce has once again distanced himself from one of his One Nation colleagues after it emerged Queensland Senator Malcolm Roberts claimed some overseas COVID deaths were staged to scare people. Joyce has told Nine that's not a theory he believes.
8: Obviously, it's a tragic circumstance for families that lost members during COVID, and on things like that, it's a serious issue, and I believe that people don't stage the family members' deaths.
7: A number of Wollongong councillors are calling for a currently fenced-off area to be made available to the public. Kit Docker, Greens councillor for Wollongong, says the old Wollongong showground area, formerly used by the Dragons as a training pitch, needs to be repurposed. Mr Docker says the fences should come down rather than keeping the space locked away. It'll be a great open space and recreation asset for the city. Also today, the Foreign Minister has raised Australia's concerns about China's Pacific missile testing during a meeting at ASEAN's summit in the Philippines, and Aussies are reportedly putting off home repairs due to the cost of living.
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7: Mitch Moses, happy to talk about Jerome Luai coming to the Eels, just not right now. The Parramatta skipper has given a frosty response to questions about the arrival of the Tigers' 5/8 next year.
10: That's next year. We'll worry about that next year. So, yeah, all the Jerome stuff, that'll be happening next year. You can start talking about that November 1, guys. You're not going to get much more out of me here. So, if you want to go again, you can go again and ask again, and I'll say the same thing.
7: Aussie selector George Bailey says Josh Hazlewood is good to go for the first cricket test against Bangladesh and Darwin next month. That's despite the Aussie quick playing just 6 of Australia's last 16 tests due to injury.
11: Yeah, there has been some adjustments to his both his training and some of his physical prep to try and alleviate some of those setbacks that he's had.
7: And round 13 tonight in the New South Wales Premier League netball comp at Homebush, the South Coast Blaze heading up the road to take on the South West Mounties Magic in both the under-23s and the Opens. The Mounties are currently 4th on the under-23s ladder and in first spot on the Opens table. First on court tonight, the Opens at 7 p.m. We'll check Wave 96.5 weather next.
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7: Mostly sunny today, top of 20, sunny Thursday, Friday as well, a little cooler, tops around 18. Right now it is 18 in Port Kembla on Wave 96.5.
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I was thinking about the fans. 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

With just 45 cents between our highest guess and our lowest, we are inching closer to another big cash winner. With Wave 96.5's shipload of cash, we're playing in less than 10 minutes. Good luck. It's Dino right now, the Illawarra's best music while you work. 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

0: mostly sunny across the Illawarra, just some really high cloud to contend with, no rain, and warm around lunchtime, up to about 21, 22 degrees. It's Wave 96.5 with Dino, you know, Sunny Federa. Had a few great hits over the past 6 months, has just dropped a brand new song with Libyanka. Brand new Sunny Federa, played in full, minutes.
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5: 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Is it right or does it need to be higher or lower? Over to you, Pegleg Peter.
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0: All right, what do you reckon, Illawarra? Let's give it a go and open up our phone lines. 4275-1965. 4275-1965. We're getting close. We're zeroing in on another big winner. 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
0: Yeah, no, that not be the way. 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
1: 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Some great news out this morning. Thank you, Premier Chris Minns. 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
8: Good afternoon, Saskia Channing here with you. Well, time's officially up for those keen to run for Kiama Council in the upcoming by-election. The deadline for candidate nominations closing today at midday. Next up is the ballot paper draw tomorrow morning. Meantime, Council's calling on the state government to help chip in to cover costs. The August 22 vote expected to set ratepayers back around $300,000 after a request to forego the by-election to save the splurge was knocked back. Council's also pushing for reforms to avoid similar costly by-elections in future. Labor delegates have descended on Adelaide ahead of a three-day conference. The party is set to use the conference to discuss key policies, including addressing cost of living pressures and increasing tax on gas. Prime Minister Anthony Albanese speaking at a cabinet meeting earlier.
9: It's an opportunity for our party members to have a direct say in the direction of the country.
8: The federal government's poured cold water on doubts over the rollout of Australia's emergency warning system. The nationwide AusAlert test will sound on around 25 million mobile phones on Monday before it officially launches in October. Emergency Management Minister Christy McBain says it'll be a more resilient system.
10: If a telco tower goes out and you don't have access to that telco provider, you currently don't receive an emergency text message. With the new system, as long as it pings off any of those towers, you still receive your AusAlert notification.
8: The fight against illegal tobacco is continuing across the state, including here in the Illawarra. Health Minister and Kira MP Ryan Park has told Sky tackling tobacco excise remains a key part of the wider effort to curb the black market trade.
11: I think it essentially takes a lot of the sting out of A, the criminal networks, but B, the big gap between the legal product and the illegal product.
8: And one of the nation's biggest unions says it's time the Union Jack was stripped from the flag. The Australian Manufacturing Workers Union has branded it a symbol of oppression.
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8: Well, you can talk to Mitch Moses about anything, except for Jerome Luai coming to the Eels from next year. The Parramatta skipper's been peppered with questions about his new halves partner arriving soon, and he's given the same response every time.
12: Yeah, it's exciting for next year, but that's next year, so I'm not sure we'll work it out next year. That's next year. We'll worry about that next year. So, yeah, all the Jerome stuff, that'll be happening next year. You can start talking about that November 1, guys.
8: And nothing but net for Hawks star Darcy Reece after a standout debut NBL 1 East season. The Illawarra Basketball Association's announced Reece has signed a one-year deal with the Sydney Flames in the WNBL. The association says it's a historic moment, with Reece becoming the first NBL 1 era Illawarra player to earn a contract with the Flames.
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7: 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Weather.
8: Mostly sunny today. Top temps of around 20 degrees. Clear skies again tomorrow. 19 degrees the top. Fine again on Friday with tops of 16. Right now it's 19 degrees in Helensburg and 20 in Dapto on Wave 96.5.
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15: Oh, you've got Dino. 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U2 have been together for 50 years. Here's one of the very first hits they had in Australia, which was early 1983. U2, New Year's Day on the Throwback Lunch, Wave 96.5.

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0: on the Throwback Lunch. It's Wave 96.5 and this is Dino. It's going to be a ton of fun Friday afternoon if you can wangle it and flex off work maybe a little early. 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That's this Friday afternoon. More details and your chance to pick up some tickets. 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She's the singing Sydney drummer. We call G Flip. Got a great new song out. We'll play it in full next. 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
13: 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Whoa.

0: just a smidge of high cloud around the Illawarra. Nice and warm, though. Loving it. 21 degrees in Berkeley. It's Wave 96.5 with Dino, Lindell and Crammy back tomorrow morning playing bumper sticker bingo. 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Now, they are on the street, on the move at the moment. We'll track them down with a fresh location after 1 o'clock. 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Thanks to Leisure Coast Kitchens Oak Flats, where memories are made for over 30 years. Lindell and Crammy's bumper sticker bingo. 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
11: Good afternoon, Saskia Channing here with you. The Kiama Council by-election's now one step closer, with nominations for candidates now officially closed. The ballot draw takes place tomorrow while Council continues to lobby the New South Wales Government for help covering the election's expected $300,000 price tag. Councillors are also pushing for reforms to avoid costly by-elections like this in the future. The opposition leaders take an aim at the federal government following reports an Aussie ISIS doctor wants to return home from Iraq. Angus Taylor not mincing his words.
12: He shouldn't come back. And the government should say that today. They should say he's not coming back to this country. And we're going to pull out all stops to prevent him from coming back to the country. And they have many levers.
11: Canberra is defending a national emergency alert test, which will go ahead on the 27th of July. A siren will play on most phones for 10 seconds. Victims of domestic violence with a safety phone urged to turn it off or onto airplane mode beforehand. Just when we thought the days of fuel rationing were behind us, there are fresh fears of its return. Energy experts claim the latest closure of the Strait of Hormuz is riskier than the first because the world's already tapped into and is running out of its oil reserves. It comes as the US continues its strikes on Iran, with President Donald Trump warning he'll attack any site that could be used to build a nuclear weapon.
13: Any site where they're even thinking about nuclear will be hitting it very, very powerfully.
11: A boost for bus services across the northern Illawarra. 83 extra weekly services will hit the road from August 3 in a bid to meet growing demand and cut waiting times. It'll see more frequent Route 90 trips between Ostermere and Wollongong, improved links to UOW and stronger connections between northern suburbs. And the Illawarra is proving popular as a hotspot for career opportunities. New stats from LinkedIn revealing Wollongong rounds out the top 10 Aussie cities on the rise. That's based on hiring growth, new job openings and talent migration. Brisbane. Greater Hobart coming in at number one.
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11: Our Aussie swimmers are looking to make a splash after arriving in Glasgow for the Commonwealth Games. Olympic gold medalist Cam McAvoy is backing the team's emerging stars to shine.
15: We're 6 years out now from a home Olympic Games, and usually this is when you start to really see that surge and swell leading in from the a lot of the younger athletes going into those home games.
11: That audio on Seven. We've got four Illawarra locals competing in the games. Jessica Hull, Delta Amadzovsky, Sarah Carley in the athletics, and Luke Popel in the wheelchair basketball. And Laurie Daly set to reveal his Origin coaching decision in the coming weeks. The Blues legend remaining tight-lipped on Nine, other than declaring he's looking forward to the future.
16: I'm certainly happy with the decision I've made, and looking forward to what happens next.
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10: 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Weather.
11: Mostly sunny today. Top temps of around 20 degrees. Clear skies again tomorrow. 19 degrees the top. Fine again on Friday with tops of 16. Right now it's 20 degrees in Thirroul and in Lake Illawarra on Wave 96.5.
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And Dino, if you love Sienna Spiro, grab your tickets. 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
3: 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Shaboozy. His song Tipsy, one of the most streamed of all time. But I think Good News is a cracker as well. We'll play it in minutes here at Wave 96.5. 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
2: 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I've got some ideas. I'm open to yours tomorrow. 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

0: It's the Illawarra's best music while you work. 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Do you drive a Fiat car? Did you buy it because George Clooney drove a Fiat?
1: Fiat Idea, la monovolume compatta. 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
0: Big news out of the Fiat camp today for Australian motoring fans. They've literally put the brakes on selling cars in Australia due to declining car sales. But they're thinking, hey, look, give us a minute. Maybe we've got the offerings wrong. They have agreed to kind of just halt sales in Australia, do some research, and then look at coming back into the Australian market with some different models. So if you're driving a Fiat at the moment, it may just be a bit of a collector's item. You can read up on that story, by the way, the trending page at wavefm.com.au. 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

0: 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Fresh fears this afternoon that petrol rationing may be on the way. Saskia will get us across that story and more with Wave 96.5 News, Sport and Weather. New Teddy Swims in minutes. If you're feeling a bit flat on a Wednesday afternoon, Pitbull will get you up and about. 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
5: Good afternoon, Saskia Channing here with you. Origin Energy is investigating a suspected cyber attack. The Australian's reporting that an alleged hacker claims to have the personal details of about 2 million customers, including names, addresses and dates of birth. A woman's pleaded not guilty to murder over the fatal stabbing of a 25-year-old man at Shell Harbour last year. The 39-year-old appeared before Wollongong Local Court today, just a day after five children charged over the incident pleaded guilty to manslaughter. Her case will now proceed to the Supreme Court. Australia's Emergency Management Minister is backing the rollout of the nationwide warning system ahead of Monday's test. There have been concerns about whether the current system will be able to contact landlines in remote areas. The AusAlert test will sound on Monday before officially launching in October. Christy McBain says it's a significant upgrade.
6: It is a much more resilient system in the fact that it's not reliant on one tower, but a quadrangle of towers.
5: Police are building a case after seizing 12 grand worth of stolen workwear, tools and Lego. It follows the arrest of a 33-year-old man over an alleged break-in at a Fairy Meadow business and a string of thefts across Wollongong and Bankstown. Officers allegedly tracking down the goods in the man's car and a home in Dapto. He's been formally denied bail to reappear in court next week. The consumer watchdog has launched court action against retailer Dusk, alleging it supplied more than 66,000 products that didn't comply with mandatory safety standards. ACCC Deputy Chair Katrina Lowe says the consequences can be devastating.
7: It is children up to the age of five who are at the greatest risk of injury from button batteries because of their narrower esophagus and their tendency to place small objects in their mouths, ears or noses.
5: And Port Kembla Golf Club's proposed new driving range could come with a 45-metre high safety net. A report found some golf balls could reach the Primby Bypass without protection, prompting plans for towering netting as part of a $6.9 million redevelopment.
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5: The Broncos are drawing on last year's premiership mentality in their push for an unlikely finals berth. Brisbane must win all seven remaining games to keep its top eight hopes alive. Forward Pat Carrigan's told NRL 360 they've got the talent.
8: Some of our performances this year definitely haven't been up to scratch. I think, you know, chipping away week in, week out and keeping a short-term mindset is going to put us in a position where, you know, our fate's in our own hands.
5: And a historic achievement for Illawarra basketball with Darcy Rees earning a WNBL contract with the Sydney Flames. The Illawarra Hawks NBL 1 East star becomes the first player since the competition's inception to secure a deal with the Flames.
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10: 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Weather.
5: Mostly sunny today, top temps of around 20 degrees. Clear skies again tomorrow, 19 degrees the top. Fine again on Friday with tops of 16. Right now it's 20 degrees in Bulleye and in Albion Park on Wave 96.5.
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15: 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Yeah, right, picture that with a Kodak. Or better yet, go to Times Square, take a picture of me with a Kodak. 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

33 cents between our high point and our low with Wave 96.5's Shipload of Cash. It's Dino. Give us about 9 minutes. We'll open up the phone lines, give you the chance to have a crack at it as we play the Illawarra's best music, Wave 96.5. 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

0: 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I've got your invite. If you love singing along the fun 80s stuff, throw in some 90s as well. Musical bingo back tonight at the Oak Flats Bowling Club. Gets underway at 6:30. Your chance to share in $400. It's free to play. Love to see you there. Hey, we'll do the Fine Young Cannibals soon. Meanwhile, I want to give you all the information I can.
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5: Now, you across this. We're only a few cents between our high point and our low at the moment. 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
4: 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Hold on. I'm just going to have a look.
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4: 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Come on.
0: 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No, no, there's more riches to raise.
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4: Bye.
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2: 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First with the Illawarra's traffic.
15: In Coniston, quite patchy along Spring Hill Road in both directions approaching Masters Road. And the Princess Highway seeing some slow patches through Dapto and then again in Fig Tree. The M1's still moving without delays. Cataract to Wilton via Picton Road West on a 19-minute run. The census is coming this August. You'll get instructions soon on what to do. In the census, every answer matters. Authorised by the Australian Bureau of Statistics, Canberra. That's the latest traffic on Wave 96.5, the Illawarra's best music.
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0: This is your news now.
1: Good afternoon, Saskia Channing here with you. Origin Energy has confirmed it's investigating a suspected cyber incident affecting around 2 million customers. In a statement to the ASX, the company says the compromised data doesn't include bank account or credit card details. The Australian Cyber Security Centre and Australian Federal Police have been notified. An Albion Park woman set to face trial after pleading not guilty to the murder of Jack Westren. The 39-year-old's court appearance comes after five teenagers yesterday admitted to manslaughter over the fatal stabbing near Shell Harbour Junction Station in January 2025. A sixth child charged in the matter is due back in court next week. The Coalition says Australians need reassurance that ISIS fighters won't be allowed back into the country. It comes as reports surface that a Perth-born ISIS doctor, originally thought to be dead, is in an Iraqi prison and wants to return home. Shadow Foreign Affairs Minister Ted O'Brien telling Nine it's not enough for the government to say they won't help.
2: The Australian people aren't interested in what help the government might provide these ISIS people. They are interested in what the government's going to do to stop them coming back. That's the objective.
1: The crackdown on illegal tobacco is continuing across New South Wales, including here in the Illawarra. Health Minister and Kira MP Ryan Park has told Sky many smokers know they're buying illicit products, citing the significantly lower prices in comparison.
3: The price is so different that for a packet of cigarettes, and I'm not a smoker, but for a packet of cigarettes that's perhaps $50 or $60, and if you're paying $10 or $12, there's probably a reason why you're paying $10 or $12.
1: Getting a bus across the northern Illawarra is about to get a lot easier. More than 80 extra weekly services to begin from August 3, improving access to key destinations like the University of Wollongong. And when it comes to career opportunity, it seems the Illawarra's checking all the boxes. LinkedIn's crunched the numbers on hiring growth, new job openings and talent migration to reveal the nation's cities on the rise. Wollongong ranking 10th, just behind Canberra and the Gold Coast.
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1: Former captain of the Socceroos, Paul Wade, has been told he's likely to have the terminal brain disease CTE. Wade has told the ABC doctors first suspected he had the condition in 2024 after he was urged to get help.
5: My family and friends were saying, look, you've got to go to see a psychologist, psychiatrist, whatever it was, because you are changing.
1: CTE is only diagnosed after the death of a patient. And the Dragons have built some extra protection into Dean Young's new coaching deal. While he's locked in till the end of 2028, reports reveal the club holds an option to extend the contract through to 2029. The move gives the Red V flexibility as Young begins his first full-time head coaching role.
0: Harrigan Ford Yalla, the Illawarra's number one Ford dealer. 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Weather.
1: Mostly sunny today, top temps of around 20 degrees. Clear skies again tomorrow, 19 degrees the top. Fine again on Friday with tops of 16. Right now it's 21 degrees in Coromel and 20 in Shell Harbour on Wave 96.5.
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6: Oh my gosh, hi. It's been a minute. How you doing? Well, I mean, I've still been on air, but I was filling in for the big man Crammy in breakfast the past couple of days. Missed you so much. Also missed the sleep-in. But it's good to be here to drive you home. Hope you had a fantastic day. I got a big old show coming up. Plenty of things to give away, including your next chance to guess our shipload of cash. I got $1,000 with the Illawarra's easiest quiz. And look, next, something I may have pitched during my stint on breakfast, the fill-in role, I think I'm going to go ahead with it. What is it? I will tell you next. But parents in the car, get ready to block your ears. And kids, get ready to extend that collection. I'll tell you next on Wave 96.5. Here's Harry Styles.

0: Merrick's Ed Sheeran on Wave 96.5. Hello, you got Mick driving you home. It's good to be driving you home. Back doing it. Haven't done it for the past couple of days. I've been all out of whack. I've had like migraines the past 2 days from getting up early. So it was nice to sleep in, and it's nice to be back with you. Doing it all thanks to the Alto Group. Amazing MG driveaway deals across the range at Alto Wollongong MG. However, during my stint in breakfast, filling in for Crammy while he was sick, I had an idea that revolved around a certain type of toy. Or I guess you could say a collectible. That's at a certain checkout and a certain supermarket. I'm being quite vague because I don't know. Oh, no, I can say Woolies. The Ooshies are back. And I said to Lyndall on air, I have an idea. I start a program called the Ooshie Relocation Program.
1: Okay.
0: People go online, they submit their Ooshie that they want.
1: Yes.
0: And they submit the ones that they want to trade. Yeah, I basically act as the matchmaker, the middleman for a Ooshie trade. And I know people were messaging online saying, oh, there's already Facebook groups for that. And Woolies have like a collection bin at the front where you can just drop one of your duplicates in and they send it off and get it repackaged. But I'm like, but then you don't get one. And with the Facebook marketplace, like, you have to do all the work. You need to write down what you want and you got to convene with everyone. Anyway, we put it to the phones. Tony from Blackbutt called. This is what he thought of it.
2: Nick, it's one of the worst thoughts you've ever had.
0: Thanks, Tony. I've got feelings, but no idea is a bad idea in the drive show. So we are doing it. However, we've had to change the title just slightly. It's going to be called my collectible toy relocation program. And the first collectible toy is, of course, the Ooshies. So, kids, if you have some duplicates, some ones you don't want anymore, and there are some that you like, get mum and dad to go to our website, wavefm.com.au, click on the little tile, submit your details, tell us what you need, tell us what you want to get rid of, and I, just like the good old days when before Tinder and Hinge and you were swiping left, you swipe and left, you swipe left, I will play matchmaker. Like it's a couple, but it's a collectible toy instead, and we will relocate these adorable little rubbery things. It's Mick's collectible toy relocation program. 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

0: 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You got Mick driving you home, playing the Illawarra's best music. Coming up, going to tell you the one food you definitely cannot eat, Lady and the Tramp style, with someone else. I'll tell you before the hour is up, because how would you like to win $100?
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0: Yep, it's all thanks to the amazing team at Leisure Coast Kitchens in Oak Flats, where memories are made for over 30 years. 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So this morning, Donna from Dapto scored herself $200 just by repping a Linda Lecrammy bumper sticker. Yep, if you don't have yours, and get yours. Track down the Wave 96.5 Roadrunners. They've got plenty on hand. Or swing past the studios where King Street in Warrawong, Tony is a very lovely and friendly receptionist. He'll sort you out. He'll give you a sticker. You just fill in your form, fill in your details, and then happy days. Linda Lecrammy's Bumper Sticker Bingo. 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You can read more about it, get more details at our website, and you can get winning tomorrow. It'll be back. They are More Fun in the Mornings. 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
3: 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First with the Illawarra's traffic.
4: Looking a little patchy on Memorial Drive both ways between Coromel and Russell Vale this afternoon. Delays building on the M1 southbound through Berkeley, and the Princes Highway also under speed passing through Dapto and again in Fig Tree. Cataract to Heathcote on the M1 northbound, a 23-minute run. KFC's new lunchtime box full range packs an unreasonable amount of chicken into mouth-watering $5, $10 and $15 boxes. Until 2 p.m, pickup only, not everywhere and not forever, no swamps. That's the latest traffic on Wave 96.5, the Illawarra's best music.
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1: 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The Illawarra.

the sound of your favourite Cass single being chewed up. Sounds old. Let's play some new music instead. New music. You too, Street of Dreams.

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1: Our Lyndall and Crammy bumper stickers are officially out right across the Illawarra, and you want to come up with a new way to unite this group of people.
2: Yeah, I think we're missing an opportunity to create like a new movement out there amongst the Illawarra. I've got some ideas. I'm open to yours tomorrow. We're live from 5:30 here at Wave 96.5. He's got the

0: started, got me started on Wave 96.5. Hello, you got Mick driving you home, keeping you company, playing the Illawarra's best music. We'll check in with Saskia very shortly, get all your latest news, sport and weather. But a massive shout out to the team at Milano and Unidera.
1: Yeah, you got that yummy.
0: Yeah, I went there over the weekend, of course, for my guided pastry tour of the Illawarra. I think we did about 8 stops in total, and that was one of them. It was their grand opening on Saturday. Went down. The place was packed out. Everything was gone instantly. You need to check them out. Delicious. Not only are the sandwiches really good, they make them right in front of you. I can, from my tone taste buds, the salami sandwich, mwah, mamma mia, delicious. But me and my friends and my partner, Amber, we also got some cannolis to take. And we took them, went and sat at the top of Flagstaff Hill. It was such a nice little moment. We got the custard cannoli. We also got the pistachio cannoli. Highly recommend, all right? You can't go wrong. It's like dinner and dessert all mixed in one. They are closed today, but you can go tomorrow. They open at like 6:30 a.m. Milano Cakes right there in Unidera. However, did discover not every food can be eaten in the style of Lady and the Tramp. You know that scene where they're sipping on the spaghetti and it kind of goes all the way up and oh, they just, their lips meet? Yeah. So the cannolis were very good, but I looked at it and my partner Amber did as well. And we're like, how do we tackle this? Because we want to share it, but we kind of didn't want to take a bite each because we were worried the cream was going to come out. So we kind of like joked and was like, how about we both put it in our mouth and we kind of try and like

0: laugh. And in laughing, all the cream went into my mouth. And so I'm sitting there looking at her, choking on this delicious, not cream, sorry, custard, just going, oh! Yeah. So don't lady in the tramp your cannolis. Get them from Milano Cakes, but just, you know, eat them one by one, please.
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7: Wave 96.5, first with the Illawarra's traffic.
8: In Warrawong, traffic banking up on King Street, southbound approaching Northcliffe Drive, also Patchio Memorial Drive in both directions between Coromel and Russellvale. Heavy delays now building on the M1 southbound through Berkeley. Cataract to Heathcote northbound, a 23-minute run. AusAlert Australia's new emergency messaging system will send a test alert to compatible mobile devices around 2 p.m. on Monday, 27 July. If you receive one, you don't need to do anything as it's just a test. 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That's the latest traffic on Wave 96.5, the Illawarra's best music.
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0: Good afternoon, Saskia Channing here with you. Kiama Council wants state funding to ease the cost of the upcoming by-election that's expected to leave ratepayers with a hefty bill. Councillors have unanimously backed a push for New South Wales government assistance, arguing the election was unavoidable after the state's refusal to let council operate one councillor short. They're also seeking changes to the rules governing council vacancies. Aussies are being reminded of a nationwide alert test that will sound off on 25 million mobile phones on Monday. The Aus Alert test will ping at 2 p.m, looking at the capability of the technology before it's set to launch in October. Emergency Management Minister Christy McBain says trials have already been successful.
1: The national test will assess system-wide performance, checking the system can broadcast at scale to compatible devices in near real time without network congestion.
0: Origin Energy says it doesn't believe customers' credit card or bank details have been accessed during a potential cyber attack. Origin says it's investigating the incident and whether it involves some unauthorised access to data. It says the Australian Cyber Security Centre and Federal Police have been notified. A former Deputy Chief Medical Officer says Australia is surrendering to organised crime. It comes amid warnings illegal tobacco is generating billions of dollars for organised crime, with the issue discussed at today's National Press Club. Dr. Nick Coatsworth says Australia needs to do more.
2: Even if we solve this problem, it's still going to be there for years or decades afterwards, which is what my colleague from University of Sydney, Ed Jekasothy, said in a Radio National interview earlier this year. So we are really faced with a troubling public policy problem.
0: And police are building a case against a man accused of looting 12 grand worth of workwear, tools and Lego. The 33-year-old's been arrested and charged over a break-in at a Fairy Meadow business and a string of thefts across Wollongong and Bankstown. Officers allegedly tracking down the goods in the man's car and a home in Dapto. He's been formally denied bail to reappear in court next week.
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0: Our Aussie swimmers are looking to make a splash after arriving in Glasgow for the Commonwealth Games. Olympic gold medalist Cam McAvoy is backing the team's emerging stars to shine.
5: We're 6 years out now from a home Olympic Games, and usually this is when you start to really see that surge and swell leading in from the a lot of the younger athletes going into those home games.
0: That audio on 7 there. We've got four Illawarra locals competing in the games. Jessica Hull, Delta Amidzovsky and Sarah Carley in the athletics, and Luke Popel in the wheelchair basketball. And nothing but net for Darcy Rees after a standout debut NBL 1 East season. The Illawarra Hawks star signing a one-year deal with the Sydney Flames in the WNBL.
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0: Mostly sunny today, top temps of around 20 degrees. Clear skies again tomorrow, 19 degrees the top. Fine again on Friday with tops of 16. Right now it's 19 degrees in Fairy Meadow and 18 in Gerringong on Wave 96.5.
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7: Thank you, Saskia. Hello. Yes, it is Mick here to drive you home. You can't just say one thing on air and then just forget about it. Our digital team has decided to, I believe, put up a post. Because I just mentioned the cannoli and how I try to eat it cutely with my girlfriend and I'm on one end and she's on the other. She accidentally, laughed and breathed and all the custard went into me, basically. They've put up a post saying, what's another food you cannot eat, Lady and the Tramp style? So if you got any suggestions, let us know. Check out our Facebook and our Instagram. Coming up, last week a listener, said something and I've still been thinking about it because it shocked me to my core that people aren't doing this. I'll tell you that very shortly, because one thing you do want to do, come on out, play the Illawarra's Easiest Quiz, 4275 1965. You can answer 10 easy quiz questions in 30 seconds. The legends at TLE in Wollongong.
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7: We'll give you $1,000. But all you gotta do, like I said, is answer 10 easy quiz questions first in 30 seconds. Are you ready? Good. Cool. 4275 1965. I'm itching to give this money away. Amy told me she almost gave it away yesterday. I was like, how dare you? Don't do that. Not while I'm not here. I want to be here for the moment. And hopefully that's next with you on Wave 96.5.

0: 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We're doing this.
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0: Kirsty, fresh off dropping her daughter at soccer training, ready to do the Illawarra's easiest quiz. How are ya?
6: I'm great, thanks. How are you?
0: Good, I'm doing well. Do you want to shout out the soccer club?
6: It is South Coast Flame.
0: Shout out to the South Coast Flame. Love it. Kirsty from Barrack Heights, $1,000 you could win right now. What would you put the money towards?
6: Well, we've got an upcoming holiday, so it'll probably go towards that.
0: Love that. Where are you headed?
6: We're going on a cruise.
0: Ooh. Very nice, Kirsty. Well, let's make this holiday even better for you and your family. One to remember, I got $1,000 right here. If you can answer 10 easy quiz questions, get them all right in 30 seconds, I'll give you the cash. Are you ready to go?
6: Perfect.
0: All right. Do you have a cat?
6: No.
0: What's your last name?
6: Right.
0: How many sides does a circle have?
6: None.
0: Name an Illawarra suburb starting with G.
6: Jerangong.
0: Who is our Prime Minister?
6: Anthony Albanese.
0: What type of stickers are Lyndall and Crammy giving away?
6: Bumper stickers.
0: What sport is John Cena known for?
6: Wrestling.
0: Nicole Scherzinger was the lead singer in which group?
6: Pussycat Dolls.
0: In which country can you visit Machu Picchu?
6: What's that?
0: We're out of time.
6: I missed that last question.
0: That's right. We're sadly out of time. The buzzer went off mid-question. In which country can you visit Machu Picchu?
6: Japan.
0: Oh, okay. That makes me feel just a little bit better. It is not Japan.
6: Okay.
0: That's all right.
6: Sorry, that was just a stab in the dark.
0: No, that's okay. That's okay. Hard luck. We miss out on the cash today, though, Kirsty. But we can try again tomorrow, okay?
6: Perfect. Thank you.
0: I will keep that question in, giving you a leg up, a head start. In which country can you visit Machu Picchu? It's not Japan, and I'll do you one more. It's not even in Asia. It's somewhere else. Do your quick research. Chuck it into Wikipedia. Ask Siri. Hey, Siri, where is Machu Picchu? No, don't. Sorry, my Siri went off. Whatever. The Illawarra's easiest quiz, back this time tomorrow. Oh, I feel rusty. You don't do drive for 2 days and you're all whack. It's all thanks to the team at TLE in Wollongong, keeping tradies powered with quality electrical supplies and unbeatable service. It's the Illawarra's easiest quiz. It is back on Wave 96.5 this time tomorrow. Next, one thing that some people do that I think you are insane.
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0: Olivia Dean, Man I Need on Wave 96.5. You got Mick driving you home. Hope you're having a fantastic Wednesday so far. And it could be even better. You could score yourself a $100 meat tray, all thanks to Albion Park Village Meats. Now, you won't win it today. You'll win it on Friday because it's called my Friday meat tray. But all you got to do is just call up, get involved in the show. Whoa, whoa, whoa. And we're getting clean because I feel like we're a little bit dirty right now for multiple different reasons. But the main one being last week on the show, I put the feelers out, said, hey, call me on 427-51-965 if you learned something today. And Joe from Shell Cove called, and I am still just in disgust with what she learned.
1: Well, we had a survey at work, actually, and everyone was saying whether they throw everything in the washing machine or separate colours, and I was shocked to learn that people just throw everything in. I'm always separated colours. I was shocked.
0: Joe, you work with maniacs.
2: I work with younger people that are probably time poor.
0: And I don't agree with that, Joe, because I'd like to classify myself as a younger person. I'm a Gen, what am I, Zed? Yeah, 27. But, like, you've got to separate it. Because otherwise, you are asking for trouble if you're not separating your colours and your whites for your washing, okay? One little thing happens, and it's as good as gone, okay? So I thought, if this is true from Joe, that all the young'uns nowadays aren't separating their washing, maybe do some scare tactics. 4275-1965. Call up, say what went wrong in your wash, and maybe everyone could just, like, learn a lesson and just not do that. I converted my girlfriend. She was very much like, put it in, set and forget. And I'm like, no, you're ruining things. The amount of nice, crisp, white shirts that have just gone slightly pink or slightly brown because I've just thrown it in with the wrong thing. And I'm wearing a crisp white shirt right now, and it's got the most disgusting little brown splodge on it. 4275-1965. What got ruined in the wash? All right, you call up, you're in the running for my Friday meat tray. 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
4: Wave 96.5, first with the Illawarra's traffic.
5: Traffic building over in North Wollongong on Memorial Drive and Princes Highway on and off ramps to Mount Ousley Road. Also patchy on Memorial Drive both ways between Coromel and Russell Vale. Warrawong, we've got traffic banking up on King Street southbound approaching Northcliff Drive and delays building on the M1 southbound through Berkeley. KFC's new lunchtime box full range packs an unreasonable amount of chicken into mouth-watering $5, $10 and $15 boxes. Until 2 p.m, pick up only, not everywhere and not forever, no swaps. That's the latest traffic on Wave 96.5, the Illawarra's best music.
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0: 6.5, the home to the Illawarra's best music. Hello, you got Mick driving you home. We'll get all your latest news, sport and weather with Saskia next from the Wave 96.5 newsroom. And I am driving you home thanks to the Alto Group. Yep, amazing MG driveaway deals across the range at Alto Wollongong MG. After Jo from Shell Cove called and told me she learned that nearly everyone she works with doesn't separate their clothing before they put it into the wash, I was shocked. And I did the whip around at Wave 96.5. And I can't believe I work with the exact same maniacs. Big Boss Amy, she's like, nah, I've lived my life never separating anything, never had an issue. Well, you will now. You've spoken into an existence. So I thought, let's do a little bit of a scare tactic, you know? Call up and tell me your washing machine mishaps. 4275-1965. Rachel from Albion Park, what was ruined in the wash for you?
1: A new pair of black tracksuit pants.
0: Oh.
1: They got put in the wash with a towel. All the fluff from the towel stuck to the pants. And I couldn't get it off. No matter how hard I tried, it just wouldn't come off.
0: No, Rachel, and the fact that, not one, it's black. So you would assume that nothing bad's going to happen to it in the wash. And two, they were new.
1: They were new.
0: Jeez, Rachel, you're walking around the Illawarra, your lower half looking like a Sesame Street character.
1: Yes, not good.
0: Pour one out tonight for Rachel's trackies. Gone too soon. Thank you for your call. Marianne from Coromel's also giving us a buzz. How are you, Marianne?
2: Good, buddy. Good to have you back for the drive home.
0: Oh, well, thank you. It's good to be back. I don't know what your drives would have been like the past couple of days. I'm sure Amy looked after you all.
2: Oh, she did, but we still miss you, right?
0: Thanks, Marianne. Thank you. You have had something ruined in the wash.
2: Yeah, hilarious. Well, the ruin, I think, perspective was from my son. So it was a little while ago, son and a daughter still at home.
0: Yeah.
2: And I was in my forget separating, just get it done era.
0: Okay.
2: Of washing.
0: Yep.
2: And so I had this little top that was covered in gold glitter.
0: Oh.
2: And the daughter is a dancer and the son is a boy. So I've chucked all the washing in and the washing came out and every single thing that we owned and that we wear and that went on the bed was all covered in gold glitter.
0: Oh, no!
2: So myself and the daughter were stoked and the son was absolutely disgusted.
0: How long did it take to get out, not only of the clothes, but out of the washing machine?
2: I was like, I think ages. It was many loads. The daughter and I just bounced on with our shiny little lives and the son was just long time disgusted and, you know, the poor fellow, I guess he's grown up with that all his life, hasn't he, with a glittery mum and a dancing sister.
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8: Wave 96.5, first with the Illawarra's traffic.
9: Oak Flats bumper to bumper on New Lake Entrance Road southbound approaching the Princes Highway roundabout. Traffic building on the Princes Highway northbound through North Wollongong towards the Mount Ousley on and off ramps. Delays also building on the M1 southbound through Berkeley and also northbound approaching Mount St. Thomas, and the Princes Highway seeing congestion in both directions through Dapto and again in Fig Tree. The Sydney Boat Show returns to the Sydney Showground next week, July 30 to August 2nd. 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That's the latest traffic on Wave 96.5, the Illawarra's best music.
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11: Good afternoon, Saskia Channing here with you. A woman's pleaded not guilty to murder over the fatal stabbing of a 25-year-old man at Shell Harbour last year. The 39-year-old appeared before Wollongong local court today, just a day after five children charged over the incident pleaded guilty to manslaughter. Her case will now proceed to the Supreme Court. A security breach at Origin Energy may have compromised customer data. Both the Australian Cybersecurity Centre and Federal Police have been notified. The company says it doesn't believe credit card or bank details are affected. The One Nation leader's in hot water after saying domestic violence is a two-way street. Pauline Hanson making the statement to Brisbane Radio earlier today. Australian Femicide Watch shows almost 40 women have died nationally this year alone. If you or someone you know needs help, contact 1-800-RESPECT. Donald Trump has admitted the US war with Iran has already cost his nation $37.5 billion, and the president is warning he's not finished yet with the conflict. US Secretary of State Marco Rubio has told the ASEAN meeting in the Philippines he's willing to use diplomacy to find an agreement with Tehran. Popular retailer Dusk is being taken to court for allegedly selling thousands of products that failed to comply with national button battery standards.

0: ACCC Deputy Chair Katrina Lowe says items include candles, diffusers, tea lights and other LED products.
1: Many of them are Christmas, Easter or Halloween themed, and one of our concerns is that these products may be attractive to young children who are the ones most at risk of harm.
0: Less waiting and more buses for northern Illawarra commuters. 83 extra weekly services to hit the road from August 3, boosting frequencies on key routes, improving access to UOW and strengthening bus rail connections at the Rule. And a giant safety net could become a new feature of the Port Kembla skyline. The golf club wants to build a new driving range with a 45-metre high net designed to stop stray golf balls reaching the Primby bypass. The $6.9 million proposal is now on public exhibition.
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0: You can talk to Mitch Moses about anything except for Jerome Luai coming to the Eels from next year. The Parramatta skipper has been peppered with questions about his new halves partner arriving soon, and he's given the same response every time.
4: Yeah, it's exciting for next year, but that's next year, so I'm not sure. We'll work it out next year. That's next year. We'll worry about that next year. So, yeah, all the Jerome stuff, that'll be happening next year. You can start talking about that November 1, guys.
0: And Dean Young's Dragons contract could keep him in Wollongong longer than first thought. The new coach has signed through 2028, but the club reportedly has an option in its favour to extend the deal by another season. It's another sign of confidence in the club legend as he begins a new era at the helm.
5: 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Weather.
0: Remaining fine into the evening, getting down to around 12 degrees tonight. Clear skies again tomorrow, 19 degrees the top. Sunny again on Friday with tops of 16. Right now it's 18 degrees in Fig Tree and in Oak Flats on Wave 96.5.
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6: Tick, tick, tick, voiceover man. Hello, hope you've had a fantastic day. You've clocked off the sunset. It's okay. It was gorgeous like last night. Oh my gosh, right over Warrawong. It was stunning. And tonight it's a bit like, that's all right. You're done for the day. You little beauty. But you could be paid even more. A shipload of cash. We are down to, I think, about a 23-cent buffer. You can take a guess at 5:30, all right? You get it right, dollars and cents. You in the whole blasted hall, and Peg Leg Peter, he just sulks off back to his ship. He's like, rawr, rawr. We'll do that at 5:30, because next, I know it might be a Wednesday, but there is so much happening in the Illawarra over the next couple of nights. So I'll tell you what you can go and check out in our beautiful region in a sec. Because first, it's One Republic. I Ain't Worried on Wave.

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2: 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I've got some ideas. I'm open to yours tomorrow. We're live from 5:30 here at Wave 96.5. You just

0: Wrecker on Wave 96.5, the home to the Illawarra's best music. It is Mick driving you home, doing it thanks to the Auto Group. Amazing MG driveaway deals across the range at Auto Wollongong. MG coming up minutes away from your last guess of the day in Wave 96.5's shipload of cash. There is 23 cents the difference between our low guess and our high guess. Call me in 13. In 12 minutes, though. 12 minutes, okay? I already see people trying to give me a buzz. You're not going to get a leg up, all right? I play an even fair game, all right? 5:30, that's when you call. Right now, though.
1: Hey, check it out.
0: As I look out the window and check out the sunset, I knew it was coming. Gosh, that's a beautiful colour, isn't it? My, oh, my. We live in a beautiful part of the country, don't we? In the world. What I also want you to do is check out some things over the next couple of nights. I know what you're thinking. Mick, it's a Wednesday and it's a school night. There's plenty on, including soap opera productions, Mamma Mia. We all know the story. Bride-to-be Sophie, she invites three men from her mother Donna's past to her wedding, hoping to find a real father. ABBA's greatest hits. There's chaos, there's laughter, and it's also starring some of the most talented performers in the Illawarra. It's all weekend long. The first performance is tomorrow night, 7:30 p.m. They've got matinees and night performances on Friday, Saturday and Sunday. You can get more details and your tickets. You don't want to miss it. Merrygong.com.au. Tomorrow night at the Entertainment Centre, Jim Jefferies is in town. We all know Jim. He's one of Australia's global comedy heavyweights. He's right here in the Gong. We know and love him from the 1%. We know and love him from his stand-up. I went and saw him last time he was here. He's great, and you'll enjoy it. At the Entertainment Centre, like I said, the doors open at 7 p.m. It starts at 8. Tickets are at Ticketmaster. And then on Friday, the big one, Kids Wish Christmas in July at the Illawarra Hotel. It all kicks off at 5 p.m. in the public bar, and I hope you know that I am working hard in the background to get my show broadcast live there this Friday. I've taken a leaf out of Crammy's book, and I've seen an opportunity to do a show in a pub, and I'm hoping we can do it. The main reason, though, is to raise money for Kids Wish. It's all to go towards their toy fund to help provide toys at Christmas time to children and their families living with a disability or illness. There is so much doing from 5 p.m. on Friday. There are meat trays to give away, Christmas meat trays. There's heaps of raffles and prizes throughout the day as well. There's also a live auction and plenty of surprises still to come. You can support Kids Wish at the Illawarra Hotel this Christmas in July on Friday. All event details, are at theillawarra.com.au. We'd love to see you there. And hopefully I will be seeing you there in person.
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4: In Oak Flats, it's bumper to bumper on New Lake Entrance Road, southbound approaching the Princes Highway roundabout. Albion Park, under speed at the Terry Street and Tangara Road intersection. Delays continuing on the M1 southbound through Berkeley. Also northbound approaching Mount St. Thomas and Princes Highway, seeing congestion in both directions through Dapto and again in Fig Tree. The census is coming this August. You'll get instructions soon on what to do. 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That's the latest traffic on Wave 96.5, the Illawarra's best music.
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0: Oh, we're getting close. We're getting close this morning with Lyndall and Crammy. The high marker was set $5,035. Ashley from Calderwood called. It's lower than that. And then this afternoon with Dino, Lisa from Flinders made it through, and this is what she guessed.
4: Hold on, I wrote it down, not going to remember. Hold on. I'm just going to have a look. $5,034.77.
0: It is more than that, $5,034.77. It is somewhere between and in that 23-cent range. Are you ready to take a guess? Well, go and get whatever you wrote it down on, all right? 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

0: 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Guess it right. Dollars and cents. 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
0: Nyrene from Fairy Meadow, how are you feeling?
4: Good, thanks.
0: That's good. You could be about to win $5,000+, all right? You can't forget the all-important $34 and something cents attached to it, hey?
4: Yep.
0: What would you do with that sort of money, Nyrene?
4: I'm going to Europe with my daughter in September, so I'll probably spend it there.
0: Lovely. What's in the itinerary for Europe? What sort of countries are you hitting up?
4: Italy and the south of France.
0: Very nice. Now, if you are to win this money, does that extend the holiday? Does it add an extra country to the list, or does it just enhance Italy and France?
4: Probably enhance it, or maybe another trip at another time.
0: I love it. The world is your oyster, Nyrene.
4: Yeah.
0: And right now, Peg Leg Peter, he has been sailing the seven seas, but he's back in the Illawarra. He's got a shipload of cash, and we know it's somewhere in that 23-cent range. Nyrene, you've got a guess for me?
4: Yep.
0: Mike is yours.
4: $5,034.84.
0: Okay. Nyrene, have you been playing along by yourself, or you've been teaming up with your co-workers to try and figure it out?
4: With my daughter and one of our friends, we've been, collating and listening to make sure we get all the guesses right.
0: Yeah, good, good. Hopefully, it's about to all work out and all equate to a win. Is it for Nyrene in Fairy Meadow and her family? $5,034.84.
1: Yeah, no, that not be the way. No, no, there's more riches to raise.
0: Okay, so you've got us to a 16-cent range, Nyrene.
4: Yeah.
0: Oh, all right, go back to the drawing board, tell your daughter and tell your friend that you know it's somewhere between there. It's more than $5,034.84. Lyndall and Crammy have your next chance tomorrow morning at 7:30, okay?
4: Thank you. Bye.
0: The booty, the treasure, the shipload of cash is more than $5,034.84, and it is less than $5,035. We couldn't do it without the team at BYD in Wollongong. 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
6: In Mount Pleasant, we have a van breakdown on the M1 northbound approaching New Mount Pleasant Road. Traffic building on the Princes Highway northbound through North Wollongong towards the Mount Ousley on and off ramps, and the M1 delays southbound through Berkeley, also northbound approaching Mount St. Thomas. Princes Highway seeing a little bit of congestion both ways through Dapto and again in Fig Tree. For children, fighting cancer is one thing. 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That's the latest traffic on Wave 96.5, the Illawarra's best music.
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16: Hi, I'm Sally Pearson. With less than a week before the Comm Games, Aussie sprint star Tori Lewis has broken her own Australian 100-metre record again. The 21-year-old clocked a blistering 11.04 seconds at a meet in Slovakia, beating Olympic champ Elaine Thompson-Herra. Eels NRLW star Cassie Tohi-Hiku will miss two matches after taking the early guilty plea for a hip-drop tackle in the loss to the Titans on the weekend. And in water polo, Australia's Olympic silver medalist, the Stingers, face Italy tonight in the quarterfinals of the World Cup in Sydney.
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0: 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Yes, it's a fresh start for our boy Spider-Man. 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There's a great big hang-up, wherever there's a hang-up, you'll find a
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9: In Oakplatz, still a little slow on Ulake Entrance Road, southbound approaching the Princes Highway roundabout. Albion Park also slow at the Terry Street and Tangara Road intersection. Princes Highway still a little slow through Dapto and again in Fig Tree. M1 delay free both north and southbound. KFC's new lunchtime box full range packs an unreasonable amount of chicken into mouth-watering $5, $10 and $15 boxes. Until 2 p.m, pick up only. Not everywhere and not forever. No swaps. That's the latest traffic on Wave 96.5, the Illawarra's best music.
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11: Good evening, Saskia Channing here with you. Pauline Hanson's been slammed by both sides of politics for labelling domestic violence a two-way street. During a radio interview in Brisbane, she also suggested that victims could simply leave places if they feel unsafe. Labor MP Josh Burns has told the ABC the One Nation leader is out of line.
12: Well, it's not good enough that Pauline Hanson is somehow victim-blaming. And while I obviously don't wish anyone to be a victim, Patricia, and no one deserves to be a victim of domestic violence. It is unacceptable in all of its forms.
11: If you or someone you know needs help, contact 1-800-RESPECT. Kiama Council wants state funding to ease the cost of the upcoming by-election that's expected to leave ratepayers with a hefty bill. Councillors have unanimously backed a push for New South Wales government assistance, arguing the election was unavoidable after the state's refusal to let council operate one councillor short. They're also seeking changes to the rules governing council vacancies. The Oz Alert test has been confirmed for Monday, with Aussies being reminded mobile phones will ping across the country. The test will assess the scale of the technology before it's launched in October. Voice messages will still be delivered to landlines in remote areas. Emergency Management Minister Christy McBain says the two systems will run alongside each other this upcoming season.
13: This is a new technology. Obviously, it'll be great if we could use both systems to make sure that people are getting advice and notification if we need to advise people in those critical alert situations.
11: Police are building a case

0: Against a man accused of looting 12 grand worth of workwear tools and Lego. The 33-year-old's been arrested and charged over a break-in at a Fairy Meadow business and a string of thefts across Wollongong and Bankstown. Officers allegedly tracking down the goods in the man's car and a home in Dapto. He's been formally denied bail to reappear in court next week. And Origin Energy has confirmed it's investigating a security breach that may have affected customer data. The company says it doesn't believe the impacted data includes customer credit card or bank details. The Australian Cyber Security Centre and Federal Police have been notified.
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0: The Dragons have built some extra protection into Dean Young's new coaching deal. While he's locked in till the end of 2028, reports reveal the club holds an option to extend the contract through to 2029. The move gives the Red V flexibility as Young begins his first full-time head coaching role. And a historic achievement for Illawarra basketball, with Darcy Rees earning a WNBL contract with the Sydney Flames. The Illawarra Hawks NBL 1 East star becomes the first player since the competition's inception to secure a deal with the Flames.
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0: Remaining fine into the evening, getting down to around 12 degrees tonight. Clear skies again tomorrow, 19 degrees the top. Sunny again on Friday with tops of 16. Right now it's 18 degrees in Port Kembla and 17 in Kiama on Wave 96.5.
3: Amazing MG driveway deals across the range at Alto Wollongong MG. Nick is live across the Illawarra. 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
4: Oh, thank you, Saskia. Hello. Hello, it is good to be back to driving you home. It was fun doing the breaking show with Lyndall while Crammy was off sick, but I mean, this is my home. You are my family. Thanks for hanging out, letting me drive you home and just talk. That's what they pay me to do. And they also pay me the bucks to come up with ideas. And I've had one, and we have launched it, and I will tell you what it is very, very shortly. 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Next, actually, speaking of Crammy, never in my life did I ever think I would say these words, but Crammy and Harry Styles have something in common. What sort of Twilight Zone world are we living in? I will tell you next on Wave 96.5. You got Mick driving you home.

0: on Wave 96.5. Sorry, it feels wrong talking over the top of them, even though I'm doing that right now. Hello, it is Mick driving you home, playing the Illawarra's best music. Coming up, I am doing something for the kids, helping you out. And actually, you know what? Parents, helping you out too, because there is some potential temper tantrums happening to some because of some little rubbery things that you might be getting at the checkout. That's all I'm going to say. I'll tell you my idea next. And it's official. We're doing it. But at the top of the hour, I did say that Crammy and Harry Styles have something in common, and both of them got the man flu. You know, it's not the same as it was. Yeah, Harry was supposed to perform in Sao Paulo in Brazil. He was doing his Together Together tour, but he had to cancel it hours before the start time due to illness. They said, "We deeply regret to share that it's been cancelled." We don't know what type of illness. But I mean, do we really know what type of illness Crammy had? All we got told was that it was a virus and he was down. He was as sick as 47 men. And I would have hated to see the 48. Just let me adore you, like it's the only thing I'll ever. But unlike Harry and unlike Crammy, the Illawarra's best music does not take a sick day. Unless you get sick and tired of it, then we can rest a song. Rate our music. 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All you got to do is just take 5 minutes out of your day, rate our music. We'll play you some songs. Some old, some new, like this one from Harry. Oh, let me try that again. Knowing you for ages is all that. 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Sorry, Harry, I know you're under the weather, but I'm going to put you to work. You'll hear this new one, American Girls, in 2 tracks time on Wave 96.5.
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2: 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I've got some ideas. 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

0: Jelly Roll, Bloodline on Wave 96.5, the home to the Illawarra's best music. Hello, it is Mick driving you home. It is good to be back driving you home after a stint on air. I know you've missed it, and it is back, the farewell fact. We will do that to wrap up the show before the hour is done. But right now, what started as a harebrained idea has blossomed into something for me to do to help you limit the temper tantrums in your household.
1: You've got a friend in me.
0: During my stint in breakfast, filling in for Crammy while he was sick, I had an idea that revolved around a certain type of toy. Or I guess you could say a collectible that's at a certain checkout and a certain supermarket. I'm being quite vague. Oh, no, I can say Woolies. The Ooshies are back. And I said to Lyndall, I have an idea. I start a program called the Ooshie Relocation Program.
2: Okay.
0: People go online, they submit their ooshie that they want.
2: Yes.
0: And they submit the ones that they want to trade. Yeah, I basically act as the matchmaker, the middleman for a ooshie trade. And I know people were messaging online saying, oh, there's already Facebook groups for that. And Woolies have like a collection bin at the front where you can just drop one of your duplicates in and they send it off and get it repackaged. But I'm like, but then you don't get one. And with the Facebook marketplace, like, you have to do all the work. You need to write down what you want and you got to convene with everyone. Anyway, we put it to the phones. Tony from Blackbutt called. This is what he thought of it.
3: Nick, it's one of the worst thoughts you've ever had.
0: Thanks, Tony. I've got feelings, but no idea is a bad idea in the drive show. So we are doing it. However, we've had to change the title just slightly. It's going to be called My Collectible Toy Relocation Program. And the first collectible toy is, of course, the Ooshies. 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

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Man, it is good to be back in my natural habitat doing the drive show. It was fun hanging out with Lyndall, filling in for Crammy, but I missed you. And I love doing the show. And I love hanging out every weekday afternoon. More of the Illawarra's best music on the way. We got a classic from Smash Mouth and a new one from Stella Lefty. But right now, it is the moment you have all been waiting for. I don't think Amy's been doing it the past couple of days while she's been filling in. So warm up the vocal cords. Get ready to sing because it's Farewell Fact time.

0: well back.
1: Did you know a man once legally changed his name to Captain Fantastic, Faster Than Superman, Spider-Man, Batman, Wolverine, Hulk and The Flash combined? Yep, back in 2008, a British man formerly known as George Garrett changed his name to this superhero-inspired 14-word-long name. He put it online as a poll, it got voted, and then he changed it for the low, low price of 10 great British pounds. Could you imagine having to fill out forms? And would people even use his full name if you are, you know, in a waiting bay, someone gets out there? I'm looking for... Mr. Combined here. Say my full name, please. I didn't pay £10 for nothing. Captain Fantastic, Faster Than the Superman, Spider-Man, Batman, Wolverine, Hulk and The Flash combined. God, if this guy's doing this and not getting sued by Marvel and DC, then maybe I change my name to Mick, the Illawarra's favourite drive show host who's got better hair than... Why was that beeped? I can't say his name. For legal reasons? Copyright? Okay, yeah, that's fine. Just call me Mick, all right? Just don't call me late for a show. I'm back tomorrow from 3 o'clock. Thank you so much for hanging out. I will chat to you then. Enjoy the rest of your night. Stay safe, stay wonderful. Bye.
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0: nubbers. 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

0: Morning Woody, hope you're having a great drive home. You're either up early or up late. Either way, welcome aboard. Great to have you here.
1: Bloody oath.
0: Tune in at a good time because these are, probably the best bits of the show, I would say.
1: 100%. 100%. They're going to keep you up. You're obviously trying to stay awake if you're with us right now.
0: Might be trying to fall asleep.
1: Oh, true. I think either way.
0: You might have us on quietly in the bedroom.
1: Totally. And what a beautiful...
0: It might be a sedative for you. And that's, I'm glad we can be useful. That's...
1: And if you can try and translate us into your dream. Do you think that when you go to sleep and you go to have a dream?
0: I reckon we get into the bits.
1: Okay. Yep. This arguably a best bit right now.
0: I'm sure. Enjoy it. It's Will and Woody.
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0: It's Will and Woody keeping you up.
1: Woods, you've asked people to call who work in cafes.
2: Yeah, specifically cafes. Double points if you're a barista on 131065. And that's because I want to talk about a moment that I know that every single person listening has definitely experienced. It happened to me a couple of days ago. Please don't tease me, but I went for my first bike ride since the birth of my second baby. I finally just a day cleared up and I could go for a big ride. It was great. And thank you.
1: It's not your first bike ride. You ride to work every day. What are you talking about, you ding dong?
2: First legit bike ride. Like first, like
1: what,
2: get out
1: what
2: and
1: qualifies as a legit. Is it just the Lycra? Do you need to put the first, do you need to put the shoes on?
2: It's the full Lycra.
1: Flip clops on.
2: It's the shoes and it's Lycra. It's getting to a destination. So it's like getting out in the bush, getting on the tracks, and just going as far as you can. I love it. It breathes life into me. But so first time that I've done it since the birth of the second baby. And when I got to the destination where I wanted to go, I saw a cafe and I was like, here we go. All I want is a little piece of chocolate cake and I want to enjoy a little piece of chocolate cake with a coffee. Because that's the dream when you're riding. So I go in there and the lady goes, ooh, she made that noise. As I walked into the cafe, she goes, ooh. And I was like, that's not a good noise. And then she said, ooh, what are you after? And I was like, I was just hoping to get a coffee and just a little slice of cake there. And she said, we can do the cake, but unfortunately we've turned the machine off.
1: Turn the machine off.
2: The amount of times that I have heard we've just turned the machine on. And in my head, I'm not a confrontational person, but in my head, I'm like, turn the machine back on. Like at the not end of the day, it. At the well, so not here's the it. Thing, and this is what I want to know from people who have worked
1: 20 cents
2: in
1: on a coffee.
2: Yeah, no, I fully get that, but I need to
1: go
2: know
1: on,
2: from people who have worked in cafes. Is it actually
1: come during opening hours?
2: Is it, the cafe was open? How was I able to get a cake? How was I able to get in the door? The cafe was open. I was in there.
1: But you've got to shut it down. It takes a while to clean the machine.
2: So this is the question that I want to ask, and it sounds you were a barista, so it sounds like you're fighting the fight early for the baristas.
1: Can
2: Josie,
1: I also just say that nothing gave me more joy than particularly if some flog walked in Lycra.
2: Full Lycra.
1: At like 3 or 4 o'clock in the afternoon. It's like, okay, can I just get a cheeky? And I'm like, no, mate, I'd love to help. But
2: so that's a
1: lovely feeling. As a lovely, as a 21-year-old tip rat, as someone, it was a lovely feeling.
2: That's what I think's going on. And that's why I want to ask people on 131065, Josie, you're a barista. Is it actually that hard to turn the machine back on, or are you just doing it because you can't be bothered making me a coffee?
3: I don't know why the coffee machine's already off. So personally, I would just turn the machine back on unless, you know, it was going through a cleaning system. But if it hadn't been cleaned yet, then I would just turn it back on. The only reasonable thing I could say on the barista's part is that it was being cleaned, but if it wasn't clean, yeah, I would just turn it on. And why is it off already? That's really confusing. I would have just turned it back on.
2: You sound like a great barista. You sound like a great barista, Josie. Definitely better than Will. Definitely better than Will over there, who enjoys telling people.
1: It's the cleaning thing. So it takes a long time to, like, you put the blind baskets on and then you have to, like, recirculate the chemicals through the machine and coffee granules are everywhere and it's, like, a whole day's mess that you have to clean up and then you turn it off. It's a half-hour job to clean it up and turn it off. And then so to turn it back on again is like, oh.
2: But surely you can just make one coffee and surely your machine's a little bit dirty. But, you know, you've got a little happy cyclist out there who's enjoying a coffee with a cake. We've got Chloe here, who is also a barista on 131065. Chloe, how hard is it for you to turn the machine back on?
4: Well, it's similar kind of to what the person before me said. You do have to cycle chemicals through the machine, and if you turn it back on and have to make a customer a coffee after that, you can't really give them the first couple shots because it's still got chemical in it.
2: What if, Chloe, so next time someone says to me, because I'm sure this will happen to me again, I like to have a coffee in the afternoon. So if they say the machine's off, do you think it's reasonable for me then to say, give me a chemical shot?
4: You know what? I'm a coffee lover. So I've gone away from the barista scene now, but after working at cafe for 3 years, I understand the need to have that caffeine when you've walked into the coffee shop and it's open as well. So I honestly do think it's pretty reasonable to turn it back on. Maybe that's because I'm not a barista anymore, so I don't understand the pain quite as much.
2: Yeah.
4: But yeah, look,
1: It has a lot to do with how they look, though, doesn't it?
2: Thanks for the call, Chloe.
1: You know, because you kind of do make an exception at 3 o'clock in the afternoon if they come across as a nice guy.
2: I'm a lovely guy. I'm affable. I'm an affable guy.
1: That's the cyclist gear, man.
2: Yeah. She heard me coming a mile off because I was going clip, clack, click, clack, click, clack. She hears that and she's like, close the doors.
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15: And it's a podcast that actually is an antidote to the times. You know what? It'll make you happy. It'll make you feel better. Oh. It'll give you a laugh. It'll break down some stuff. Plus, I'm a bit of a cooker.
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0: Up late or up early? It's Will and Woody keeping you up.
1: Woods, I want to talk a little bit about cheating, which is, you know, not a great topic, but interesting, fascinating. Mm-hmm. The question I've got for you, and we're going to come back to this shortly, is can you still be in the relationship post-cheating?
2: So short answer.
1: Have a little bit of a think about.
2: Oh, sorry.
1: I have a think about that. I want your answer now.
2: All right, fair enough.
1: Answer.
2: Fair enough.
1: Give me a longer one later.
2: Okay.
1: Now, the study that I was reading, you know, every now and then a sexologist or a psychologist comes out and they're like, oh, here are the facts, guys. Mm-hmm. So the big clickbait piece for this article was who cheats more, men or women? And he basically said it's pretty even, to be honest.
2: How disappointing if you clicked on the story. Like, how flattening is that? Like, well, no, egg on your face if you clicked on it because you don't get an answer.
1: He came home also with something which was very, very predictable, I feel like. Yeah. You kind of would have known this anyway, was that he was talking about how we cheat, men and women.
2: Ah, okay.
1: And he basically said women smart.
2: Yeah,
1: like,
2: it makes sense.
1: And if they cheat, they go the whole hog. They go like, I'm keen on that person. I'm going to get it done. No one's going to have any idea.
2: Mm-hmm.
1: Like, they're very good at covering their tracks. Men, just idiots.
2: Men like, still can't get their heads around the iCloud and just all get done. It's just like, guys, the iCloud, it's shared. Stop doing it.
1: With your kids' iPad, guys. They wake up to the messages in the morning.
2: Yeah.
1: So they have, but men also, they're not as tactical about it. They'll just get drunk, they'll hook up. They won't get go the whole nine yards either. They'll just do something really stupid.
2: Yeah.
1: They'll kiss a colleague or whatever it is without actually, and then they won't cover it up at all. So none of that's surprising.
2: Yeah.
1: I think one of the most fascinating things about cheating, men and women wise, if you want to genderify the debate, is another study that I read a while ago. Love cheating studies. it's just very, very interesting. Where they said that men prefer their partner to emotionally cheat on them.
2: Yeah.
1: Whereas women prefer their partner to physically cheat on them.
2: Yeah.
1: As opposed to emotionally cheat on them.
2: Yeah.
1: And there was this fascinating bit about how, like, that's because, like in a very biological sense, women need a guy, like would mate with a man and then would require him for protection while she was pregnant. And then in the infancy of their child. So she's like, I don't want you to emotionally cheat on me because that means you'd be attached to another partner and then you'd look after them rather than me.
2: Whoa.
1: And men similarly, in a biological sense, like a caveman sense, men would much prefer women to emotionally cheat rather than physically cheat, because physically cheat means that they get pregnant with somebody else.
2: So you're not actually, you know,
1: procreating with them.
2: This is back like in caveman days, right? You're talking about this started exactly.
1: So it's huge. It's so intense on so many levels, this idea of cheating, and yet it's also so, like, hilariously, like so many things with us, just like a massive evolutionary hang up that we can't get over because it's so confronting for us. It's like 450 million years of evolution and we just can't get over it. But back to the question, Woods, can you still be in a relationship post cheating? Because my younger me says no, because the only time I remember I actually cheated with someone, I cheated on my girlfriend at the time when I was a lot younger, and then I broke up with her the next day because I was like, oh, I clearly don't want to be with her. That was really dumb. Not fair to be with her anymore. Broke up with her. But older me now, like with kids, like if Sem came to me and was like, hey, I've cheated on you, I'd be like, that sucks. Let's work this out.
2: Wow, that's the green, like, that's the green light, Sem, if you're listening. You're over there in Corsica. Go and see a Corsican chap tonight. Sorry, Will, I'm just ducking to the local fish bar. Don't stay up.
1: My relationship. Don't look too much into it. The local fish bar. But is that the same for you? When I thought about it, that's exactly how I feel about it.
2: It's for me, it's if I'm putting myself in the world where Mims cheated on me, God, it's hard to go there mentally. I don't think it's so
1: women
2: black and white
1: as to you'd have no idea.
2: This whole chat's terrified me. This whole chat's absolutely terrified me. I fully trust you, Mim, if you're listening. But I think if she cheated, it's not so obvious as can we stay together or will we break up? It's like this has now spawned a very serious conversation about where we think this relationship's at, and probably with the help of a third party, I dare say. So, I don't think it's like a, oh, you cheated on me, it's over. It's like, oh, you cheated on me, this relationship's a bit broken at the moment. Definitely.
1: You have to agree on that. I think we have to acknowledge, like, we've got a problem.
2: There's a problem. So, let's try and figure it out. And I think, like, the sad thing about it is, like, in a way that's positive, that, like, I'm glad this has sparked the conversation, because otherwise we would have just continued going along in probably a broken relationship. So by you cheating, it's led us to these serious chats. But I think from those serious chats, there's a world where you can stay together. But I think also it's like maybe you decide, oh, I think we should end things.
1: It's an indication of the fact that the writing's on the wall.
2: Yes.
1: But it's funny, though, because I remember hearing Alain de Botton talk about this, and he was saying, like, a lot of people say that it's such a negative thing when, you know, in the past when you'd hear about parents that were fighting a lot and you'd hear this cliche, they're just staying together for the kids.
2: Yeah.
1: You know, oh, they're just staying together for the kids.
2: Yeah.
1: He was like, I cannot think of a more honourable reason to stay with a person than for your kids, like if you can work it out between you.
2: I think kids feel it though as well. Like I'm not necessarily for the right. If you're staying together just for the kids, trust me, the kids feel it. They know when you're not into it, and I think that would lead to potentially more intimacy issues later on. Jeez, we're getting deep on a Wednesday. My God.
1: Oh, mate, it's tough. I mean, Sam was down at the local fish shop last night checking up with some Corsican fisherman. I just wanted to air it in a very indirect way. How would you deal with this situation, mate? My wife's been sleeping around Corsica for the last 2 weeks.
17: Now the sound of your favourite Cass single being chewed up. Sounds old. Let's play some new music instead. You too, Street of Dreams.

0: working and they're working. It's Will and Woody keeping you up.
1: We are very, very lucky to have Lizzie Hu back in the studio. Yay. Welcome back, Lizzie. Yeah, good. I was just about to say, Woody and I were both, we both had days off recently. You've been the fill-in. You've been
2: yes,
1: the
2: choice fill-in. Yes, I have.
3: The go-to. You're the number one fill-in for this radio show, Lizzie. So congratulations.
2: Straight off.
1: Very much feels like you are, yeah, you're the first choice and very much, I don't know, it feels like we've got a bit of a thing going on. But our first question is. Who is the better radio host to work with?
3: I like that. Finally, because we've been arguing a lot about that behind your back, Lizzie.
2: Oh, really?
3: Trying, like, pitching our wares. Like, I think me and Lizzie's chemistry was way better. Like, a lot of that stuff going on.
2: The chemistry? Well, I don't think
1: I didn't say chemistry.
2: That.
1: I didn't use the C word. I mean, that's all you, Woody. But
3: work chemistry. Not romantic chemistry.
1: Who was the better person to work with?
2: Who was, from my POV,
1: chemistry.
2: Who was the better person to work with?
1: Yeah.
3: I think what I can say though is that we literally just had this conversation before. We were talking about have we got the details for what you're here to promote?
2: Yeah.
3: And I was kind of rifling through bits of paper.
2: Oh, yeah.
3: And then Lizzie, you said, "Oh, Will's got it. Geez, we did miss you, Will. We missed that."
2: I think we have worked out that we need Will.
3: Yes.
1: Direction.
2: We're the kinds of people that need a Will. So I'll say
1: you need
2: Will.
1: A Will in your life.
2: I need Will. I
1: think good I'll answer. Will. Well done. Yeah. I think it had to be said. I just think that for myself.
2: He fished it out of us. He got it.
1: That was actually like the question that unlocks the rest of the interview because we wouldn't have continued otherwise.
2: Okay.
1: Now, let's talk about a cool and very surprising thing that you're doing, can I just say.
2: Surprising, why?
1: A one-day event on Tuesday, the 28th of July, 362 Little Collins Street, Melbourne, in collaboration with CP Authentic Asia. You're doing a pop-up restaurant? Is that
2: right?
1: Yeah,
2: it's like a pop-up restaurant. I'll be there. I'll be serving food. So
3: just to confirm, Lizzie, because Liv came to me and said that Lizzie Hu wants to come in and talk about this pop-up restaurant. Mm. And I was like, ooh, times are tough. She's doing a five-minute stand-up spot like in a noodle store. So this is completely away from stand-up.
2: I am food. I am food.
3: So is this
2: food
3: just,
2: and beverage.
3: Is this just a big move into the food industry?
2: I love
3: or?
2: Food.
3: Okay.
2: I'm a big, and I hate the term, but I'm going to use it, foodie. I hate that word,
3: okay.
2: But it's exactly who I am.
3: Okay.
2: So I love food and particularly noodles, big noodles fan.
3: Okay, so are you making the noodles at this one-day event?
2: I'll have a hand in preparing the noodles.
3: Okay.
2: No, you're not, mate. I'll put on an apron.
3: Okay, so what's
1: do
3: the secret?
1: Do you have a history? Off mic, Lizzie, you were having a swipe at the recently deceased Anthony Bourdain. And
2: okay, I'm changing my mind about who I like better. Okay, yes.
1: But that made me think that you actually have like a history in the hospo industry.
2: I did so much hospo in uni and I worked in coffee shops, I worked in nightclubs, I worked in bars and like really quite fancy ones. When I went overseas, I worked in restaurants, I was getting tips and stuff like that. I think I worked in
1: tips.
3: What's the way to get a tip, Lizzie? If you're really working for a tip, what's the secret?
2: No harm with a little flirting. I will say that.
3: Okay. All right. So Will's just ordered the spaghetti bolognese. He's asked you for your choice in wine to pair with the spaghetti bolognese.
2: Flirt
3: with Will, Lizzie.
2: Oh, have you? Excuse me, gentlemen. Excuse me.
1: Wow, did you?
2: Excuse me, senor. Can I interest you in the Sangiovese? It is has a great depth, just like you.
1: Brings out his money clip. Brings out his money clip. Just trying to find the 50 in here somewhere. My God, throw some money at this chick.
2: I was much younger. I had natural moves.
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0: Replace your Z's with W's. It's Will and Woody keeping you up.
1: Lizzie Who in the studio right now, and Lizzie...
14: We're looking before at a photo of you in 2007 when you moved to London. Because I know you're going over for the Edinburgh Fringe very shortly as well. That's a wild time to be going over. You must have been very young. Do you remember anything specifically from being over there at that age?
2: I was, I just finished uni. I'd done like a year in Canada and traveling and stuff like that. Uh-huh. And then I was like, all right, now it's time for my career.
1: Oh, yeah.
2: And I'm going to move to London.
1: Yes.
2: And I studied advertising at uni and I was like, I'm going to make it in the advertising industry.
3: Hell yeah.
2: I put my name and like my CV at all these HR recruitment places. Uh-huh. And they were pretty much all just like, well, you have zero experience. They're like, you're really going to have to start from the bottom. And when I say the bottom, I was like, stuffing envelopes.
3: I did reception.
2: I did reception at an advertising agency for ages.
3: Whoa.
2: I ended up getting a internship.
3: Okay, here we go.
2: Total nepotism, though, from my auntie's godson.
3: Yeah. We've got a photo here, Lizzie, of you.
2: Yes.
3: This is really interesting stuff. So you looks like one of the dirtiest dooners I've ever seen in my life. Is it a Simpsons-inspired pillow? And
2: I don't know.
3: You're also wearing like a Nepalese beanie in bed.
2: Because it was so cold and we didn't have any heating. I shared a room with my friend. I was so poor. We shared a room. Our housemates were these two Italian guys. One, what was his name? Luca. He had an obsession with Celine Dion. He was so Celine Dion obsessed.
3: Yeah. Love Luca.
2: So every Saturday morning, we would just wake up to Luca with his laptop open singing Celine Dion. And then the other Italian guy, Giovanni, he was a part-time hash dealer. So we would have all these people.
3: What a combo.
2: Just two Italians.
3: When did stand-up start then?
2: Well, I did it
3: in marketing in London.
2: Yeah, came back to Australia and I got jobs in like editorial magazines for some reason. And I worked in that for ages. Eventually got into stand-up when I was so sick of my like marketing job. I was so bored. And I just was like, I need to do something creative. And I went and I was seeing the psychologist and she was like, you need to like just start experimenting, do whatever. And I just was doing all these courses at Sydney Community College.
3: Oh, yeah.
2: And I did millinery. I did sewing.
3: Hell yeah.
2: And then I got a...
3: Hell yeah, you did.
2: I was really killing it. and then I got an email that was like, try stand-up comedy. Or the other course, Introduction to Small Talk.
3: Ooh,
2: at Sydney.
3: Wow.
2: College.
3: Okay. Wow.
2: And I wanted to do Introduction to Small Talk, but it was booked out. So
3: sliding doors moment.
2: Sliding doors moment. And so I did the stand-up comedy one. And at the end, he did like a friends and family show. And I really enjoyed it. And I thought, oh, okay, this could be a bit of fun. So I just used to do it as a hobby outside of work.
14: Are you kidding? Well, yeah, that's amazing. So cool, Lizzie. Yeah. Well, your small talk's shit, but you're an amazing comedian.
2: I know. My small talk is really still terrible.
3: Maybe re-enroll to that course. It's not too late. No, it's not too late.
2: I'm straight to deep talk. I'm a deep talk girl.
14: You're a fascinating cat, Lizzie. I also found out that you'd got a tennis podcast called Pod Labor Arena with Mike Goldstein. I mean, I don't really know.
3: You a tennis
14: where
3: fan?
14: To begin
3: like,
14: with
3: you?
14: You.
3: Do you I know am now. A lot about?
2: I play tennis as a kid, now I'm talking about it every week.
14: Well, most importantly,
2: listen to
14: most
2: it.
14: Importantly,
2: it's good stuff.
14: You can get the tennis chat or you can get the noodles.
2: Oh, the
14: most
2: noodles.
14: Importantly,
3: yes.
14: Yeah, so Tuesday, the 28th of July, which is next Tuesday
2: in Melbourne,
14: at Little Collins.
2: Yes.
14: 362 Little Collins Street in Melbourne, and in collaboration with CP Authentic Asia. And go get some noodles on Lizzie Hu.
3: And she will be flirting with you to try and get tips as well.
2: I will. If I give you a wink, it's a good sign.
14: Jesus. Thanks, Lizzie.
2: Oh, God.
14: Hi. It's Will and Woody.
0: Who needs sleep when you have these two? It's Will and Woody keeping you up.
3: We've got a live hens party happening in about 20 minutes' time, which I'm pretty pumped for.
15: Got a lot of penis straws sitting next to me.
3: It's just too big of a gap after penis. Next time, roll it together. Penis straw.
15: My bad.
3: Penis straw.
15: So the Winter Olympics are on.
3: Yes.
15: And there is an Olympic winner that decided this is the time to confess that he cheated on his partner.
3: That's a very interesting move, isn't it?
15: But it's also very ego-driven.
3: Yeah.
15: So what he said is, there's something I want to share as his one.
3: This is when he's doing an interview with someone after. Yeah.
15: This is his, like, thank you. I reckon he's gone, I'm the winner, maybe she'll forgive me.
3: Yeah,
15: you know, like,
3: maybe, yeah.
15: Gold medalist, you might forgive
3: me. It's sexy, actually.
15: 131065, call us, should you forgive someone after an affair? So this is what he said. There is something I want to share with someone who may not be watching today. She's not watching, do you reckon?
3: Yeah.
15: She'll be watching.
3: I tell you what.
15: It's too fresh.
3: If someone had cheated on me and then I knew they were competing, I probably wouldn't watch. I don't reckon.
15: Nah, me neither. Oh, you'd watch so they didn't win.
3: Maybe you would.
15: I don't know. Yeah. I don't know. Anyway, he said, I had the gold medal in life. And I am sure there are many people who will see things differently, but I only have eyes for her. Sport has come second these last few days. Yes, I wish I could share this with her. But he said, he made a mistake and cheated on her.
3: Oh, God.
15: And told her about a week ago. And this has been the worst week of his life.
3: Bloody hell.
15: So it's pretty intense.
3: That is pretty intense. Do we have some audio of the of him confessing this?
15: Take a listen. You can get
16: For et halvt år siden så møtte jeg min mitt livs kjærlighet. 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Og for tre måneder siden så gjorde jeg min største tabbe og var utro mot henne.
3: Glad we got that audio.
16: Jeg fortalte det for en uke siden.
3: Yeah, that's good.
16: Og det har vært den verste uke i mitt liv.
3: We don't have to keep playing it. He's speaking Norwegian.
15: Yeah,
3: for all our Norwegian listeners, I mean, I'm for the Norwegians out there, they're pumped. They've finally got a bit of Norwegian gear on the show. Yeah, I agree. He's made that about himself. Like, he's almost tried to play victim there.
15: I mean,
3: by going like, sure, I made the mistake of cheating on you, but now I'm saying
15: I feel like this is the biggest red flag.
3: Yeah, right?
15: Yeah,
3: yeah, so
15: winning
3: a
15: gold, you know, and then going, hey, it's like, well, he's thinking that might balance out.
3: 100, he's going, like, hey, he's almost like dedicating his gold medal to the person he cheated on, which I think that, I think that's a wrong move. Having said that, I think if he went about it a different way.
15: Yeah, like what?
3: Like, I think if in a more private context, if he apologized and then worked with her.
15: I'm sure he has privately.
3: Through it.
15: Well, if he's going this public, this is like we're in Australia hearing about this Norwegian guy.
3: Yeah, true. No, yeah. True. But didn't he say in the thing, though, that, like, I haven't spoken to her yet? Or, like, you're not.
15: Oh, I don't know. It's so embarrassing. What if she wanted to move on and keep it silent?
3: Oh, yeah, that's even more
15: so embarrassing.
3: Awkward.
15: Everywhere they go now,
3: yeah,
15: we know.
3: Yeah, 100%.
15: We'll be like,
3: I would say that if done right, I think you should, if the person who cheated puts the work in, I think you should forgive them.
15: You know what else he said? I accept the consequences of what I've done. I regret it with all my heart. Maybe I'm dumb as a rock. I'm a member of Mensa, but I still do stupid things.
3: I'm How's a member of Mensa.
15: How's
3: I'm
15: the
3: a
15: humble brag?
3: Why yes, put that
15: I
3: in
15: just
3: there?
15: Read that then. What? Oh, I'm a member of Mensa, but, you know, I still am dumb. Not legally. Not legally or any paperwork, but just... Isn't that ridiculous?
3: Would you?
15: Can he? No one ever date him. No offense. He might be a nice guy. I'm just reading into one story, but
3: Is he sexy? Is he a sexy guy?
15: I don't care for cheaters.
3: Yeah. No. Okay. So would you forgive a cheater?
15: No. I couldn't.
3: But so is I'm it, too so insecure. Just one time. If they cheat once.
15: Done. I would never ever have sex with you again.
3: Wrong.
15: No, I couldn't.
3: Seriously?
15: No, I couldn't do it because I'd be worried about what was it. Like, I'm not, then you're always going to feel second best, or I was like, you for, or like, I don't know, was her back less hairy than mine? No, I don't have hair on my back, I was joking. But you know what I mean? Like, forever, I can't.
3: Yeah, I hear you. Yeah, okay.
15: Yeah, right. I just can't. That's my rule.
3: Let's hear from some of the people. 131065 is our number. Should you forgive someone if they cheat on you?
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0: Hey, it's Will and Woody. You're either up early or up late. Either way, we hope you're enjoying what will be the best of the worst bits.
1: Oh, no, sorry.
0: The worst of the best bits? No, just the best of the best bits.
1: It's just great radio. Just keep it right here. But I've got a question for you. If you were up at this time, how are you managing your shower times? Like if you've had to wake up, you've probably had to wake up at 10 p.m., 11 p.m.
0: What for?
1: And do it. Well, you're probably working overnight. I'm just kind of trying to relate to the people that are listening to us right now.
0: I reckon we just get
1: Would you
0: gear,
1: shower?
0: Mate. Nah, this is good stuff. Enjoy. It's Will and Woody.
1: I'd shower later.
0: No one cares.
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0: up early. It's Will and Woody keeping you up.
1: Very special edition of Phone Alone. It's the dog edition. And that is because Barnaby Joyce was doing an interview with Sarah Ferguson, and I'm about to play some audio of it, but effectively he claims that he keeps getting interrupted by a dog, but as you'll hear from the audio, it just doesn't sound like there's a dog there.
2: Are you really comfortable with where she is taking you?
3: I think... Sit down! Sorry. Jesus. It's a dog. I think that it's incredibly important...
1: There's no dog.
3: Sit down!
1: I think he was just using it as a way to get out of a hard question, right? So he's been a poor player because right now, can you guys be better than Barnaby Joyce at convincing Will and I that you are in the car with a dog?
4: Will and Woody's Phone Alone.
1: Okay, so... Convince us you're in a car with a dog. We decide, is there a dog actually there or are you just doing a fake dog? Andrew, you've got a dog in your car.
5: I do. How you going?
1: Good, mate. We're good. What's the breed of the dog?
5: He's a big Rottie. He's about 3 years old.
1: Big Rottie. What's his name?
5: His name's Jack.
1: Jacko. Okay. If you can try and get a bark out of Jack.
5: Hey, Jack. Speak. Speak. Good boy, Jack. Come on, Jack. Good boy, Jack. Good boy. Oh. Is that enough? Or do you want me to get him to do some more?
1: Oh, I enjoyed the panting as well. That was really good. Okay, Will, I don't know how well you heard that, but this is... I'm going to break it down, okay? Brilliant bark from the get-go here. We've got a player, and I love it.
6: Great bark.
1: Now, I think there was also a little bit of talk over there to the point where I was like, there's definitely two beings there because the bark and the pat was going over Andrew's voice. But I think Andrew and his mate are sitting in a car and it's his mate, a human mate called Jack, who is doing a dog bark. Do you agree with me?
6: Yeah, that was my thought as well.
1: Yeah.
6: It did sound a lot like a Rottweiler. Like, it was a very deep bark. I think if it had have just been the bark, I might have bought it. But I'm wondering if the pant...
1: It's too much.
6: ...was gilding the lily.
1: It was too much.
6: So to speak.
1: Andrew, we think you're in the car with another human who is doing a dog bark.
5: Yeah, you're correct. That's my mate, Jake.
1: Yeah, go on, Jake. He got you.
6: Great dog, Jake.
1: He got you.
6: Great dog, Jake. Beautiful.
1: Perfect barking.
6: Give the boys some tickets, Woods. Give the boys some tickets.
1: Yeah, all right. No tickets, but boys, $100 voucher to Red Rooster. Congratulations.
6: Oh.
1: That's all yours.
5: Yes.
1: Eat like a couple of dogs that you are. $10 whole roast chickens, Monday to Wednesday, only at Red Rooster. Jake, if you can do a chicken.
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0: 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It's Will and Woody keeping you up.
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17: Will's national DJ tour.
1: 95% sure, August 3. I do want to say that. We are still just putting together... the final.
6: Don't figure out of nowhere.
1: No, we're hoping for it to kick off August 3rd. Now, Wilbur, I'm so excited to announce that, I mean, before I get into this, I do want to remind everyone, you are an extraordinary DJ. No one can read a dance floor.
6: Thanks, mate. I
1: like my friend DJ Will. If the vibes are down, he'll put on a bit of Bieber, bring the mood down. If he feels like the people need to dance, he puts on the Scissor Sisters. He's extraordinary. He's amazing at what he does. And finally, he's got his first ever DJ national tour. And Wilbur, I know we've been hearing a lot of registrations. So many people are calling, trying to lock you in for their celebration, for their moments in their life. But look, at the end of the day, we have to choose. And I'm so excited to lock in our first stop on your first ever national tour.
6: Jeez, okay, I'm a bit nervous about this.
1: DJ Will, do you remember Lisa?
18: A health and wellness, like a mindful for all single women that are coming. It's at a hotel, so good venue for a DJ. Then we need some music. So we're going to have a mind coach, mentor, life coach talking about all good things. Music. We need music.
1: Yes, you bloody do, Lisa. And I'm excited to announce that we have the organizer of the Wellness Day at the hotel that you will be DJing at. Her name is Serena. Serena, welcome to the show.
19: Hi, guys. Thanks for having me.
1: No worries at all. Hi, Serena. Just wanted to tell you personally how excited we are to have you as the number one stop on Will's inaugural national DJ tour. How are you feeling about it?
19: Wow, I feel very excited and very grateful that we are the number one choice, the first choice.
1: Absolutely.
19: Go us.
1: It just feels like your event was bringing the exact right vibe there, Serena. So we will be there. We will be there. I know there's so many single women between the ages of 40 and 60, which is great.
19: Yep.
1: And we're just gonna elevate things, Serena. It's gonna be loud. It's gonna be moving. I mean, I hope the hotel has got some support systems because we will bring that goddamn hotel down.
19: I love it. I love it. So I just want to check in with you guys though, because ours is a mindfulness, wellness evening for women only in Richmond. That's where we're hoping it to be. So is that going to work? Like, are we going to be able to do a mindfulness reflection and meaningful connection with a DJ vibe? I don't know. Is that aligning with my clientele?
1: I think it absolutely does.
6: When the music in the evening, Serena, is probably a good question. Because, like, is it during, I mean, if you're doing, like, a meditation connection, like, do you want Some ambient
19: stuff. We're going to need some chimes. We're going to need some bowls maybe. Like we could do a Coachella meditation vibe. I mean, we can certainly bring the beats and it could be a it could be a fast meditation. I don't know. What do you think? Do you think this is aligning like for us? Yeah. I don't want to ruin the DJ inaugural launch by having everyone home in the background.
1: What?
6: Look, I think that's a flag personally. And hang on. That was a flag from me from the outset with all of this.
1: Serena.
6: Maybe me DJing at a wellness retreat for women.
1: I hate to pull the manager card here, but you came to us, Serena. What the hell's going on here?
19: I know. Well, one of my very beautiful subscribers has obviously tipped you guys in. And look, we had a singles event last month with 156 people. And that's when we needed you. We needed you for the vibes for that one. I don't know if this one's aligning with what we're trying to do, and I don't want to stop it, but I don't know.
1: Serena, we've had thousands of registrations. Just rip the Band-Aid off. Let's just talk straight to each other. Do you want DJ Will or do you not want DJ Will?
19: Oh, I want DJ Will, but I want him at our next singles event, maybe not at our mindfulness connection.
1: That is too bad, Serena. Once you say no to DJ Will, DJ Will, don't come back. I'm sorry.
19: I hate saying no. I'm not a no girl, but I think I've got to say no.
1: Serena, I'm disappointed, but I totally, I totally, this is a bit embarrassing. I totally get it.
6: Let's just have
1: Serena. Serena, thanks.
6: You just get rejected.
1: Thank you. Thanks for the call. Serena. Thanks so much for coming on the radio show. And thank you, producers, for asking the questions of her before she came live on air. That's great. So, look, that's a bit embarrassing. I'm going to be honest, Will. I was under the impression that was going to be...
6: That's why I've laughed during this whole bit. Because you actually look like shit now.
1: That is egg
6: on
1: my face.
6: The joke's meant to be on me.
1: That is egg on my face.
6: She was literally just like...
1: Yeah, yeah, yeah.
6: This is not going to work.
1: Yeah, that is... And I just love our production team. If I can just get a quick word from outside. Why did you put her on air to make me look like an idiot? I look like the worst manager ever.
20: That's awesome.
1: So, did you know she was going to reject me?
20: Another thing, mate.
1: Well, we're having a chat after the show. Right.
6: That is really great. That's so great.
1: Now.
6: The big launch. And she said no.
1: Yeah. Yeah. No. That is pretty poor form from me.
6: It's not me, but it's you.
1: Nah, I get it. Fully get it. Here's the situation, Australia. I just want to open the sleeves here. I just want to be really open with everyone and my client. So we're definitely a venue short. So I thought we were booked out.
6: You were thousands of regos.
1: We did have thousands of regos, but just at the wrong times. There were heaps for later in the year. To be fair, I'm going to put my hand up. I never actually said the date as to when we were doing the national tour. So many of them fell outside of it. So I'm going to be really specific, Australia. And this is your last chance to get DJ Will.
6: Sounds desperate.
1: It does a bit.
6: I'm sorry.
1: This is my bad. This is not you, mate. Do not take this as a reflection on your ability on the decks, my friend. This is my bad. But Australia, 131065 is the number. Now listen carefully. If you've got something between August 3rd and August 8th, call now. It doesn't have to be a party. We're getting heaps of party requests. Parties are on the weekend. We don't work on weekends. I'm super busy on the weekend.
6: I would be a party.
1: Yeah, well, you're not making the decisions here, mate. I want to hear about stuff Monday to Friday. And you know what? The more left of center, the better. If you've got a staff meeting that you think's going to be a bit flat, DJ Will be there. Have you got a book club on a Wednesday night? DJ Will's going to be there. I'd love to DJ Awake. I think you could bring the vibe at Awake. So if that's you, between August 3rd and August 8th, we don't like weekends. I'd rather not go before 11 a.m. This is worth being specific.
6: Oh, geez.
1: And I don't necessarily want to be later than 9 because I like being in bed at 8:30. That's just the manager talking, not Will. He parties. Trust me, Will parties. Not his manager. He likes to be in bed at 8:30. If that's you, I am being serious. We are now... Well, it's hard to say in front of my client, but desperate times. 131065, August 3rd to August 8th.
6: We're taking the calls now. We're doing this now.
1: Yeah, we're doing this now. And
6: what have you been doing? What have you been doing?
1: There's so much stuff, mate. There's just so that you don't understand. You don't get it. Business. It's hard. It's Will and Woody.
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0: up early. It's Will and Woody keeping you up.
1: Woods, this is desperate. I'm going to be honest. This is just when I thought that you couldn't be a worse manager. We got rejected live on air. Not four minutes ago. Our opening gig on the DJ Will national tour.
2: Yeah.
1: That was painful.
2: It's been a bad day for me. There's no doubt about it. But what does this DJ manager do when he falls off the horse?
1: Books another gig.
2: Bloody oath he does.
3: Will's national DJ tour.
2: I'm going to put my hand up. As a manager, I think organisational skills is probably where I fall down. I wasn't actually telling people when the national tour was happening. So we've had so many requests for events that are just happening. Like, people were calling us about things that are happening in 2028. That's not when it's happening. It's happening between August 3rd and August 8th. So 131065, I will lock something in. We are going to lock something in right now. If you can sit in that little window there. Preferably for me, I don't want it to be before 11 a.m. or after 9 p.m. So if we can work around that, that'd be nice. Let's go to Georgia here on 131065. Georgia, extraordinary opportunity for you. This could be the first event on DJ Will's first ever national tour. What event have you got?
4: So I have my work's monthly celebration day morning tea. We'd love to have Will and Woody there to DJ.
2: Here we go. So morning tea.
1: Morning tea.
4: Yes. So it's a 10 a.m. start. I'm not sure if that's too early, but we could, I'm sure we could maybe shift it an hour if needed.
2: That does break my not before 11 a.m. rule. But I tell you what, Will can definitely bring a vibe to a morning tea. There's no doubt about that. And sounds like there could potentially be a little bit of finger food for the manager, which is also
4: 100%. We'll have some cake, donuts coffee. Yep.
2: Struth almighty, Georgia. Hold the line for us, Georgia. We've got lots of calls coming through. Let's go to Blake here.
1: Morning tea.
2: Sexy. Definitely sexy.
1: No, it's not.
2: Yeah, mate.
1: It's not.
2: You think about it, though. When other
1: it's
2: DJs...
1: It's morning tea.
2: Yeah. So that's their focus is going to be there, isn't it?
1: It's debilitating.
2: I don't think it's debilitating, mate. I think it's you desperate. Effectively saying
1: this is desperate.
2: You're so good
1: at sound desperate.
2: Not we, maybe just you. I just think you're such a good DJ that it's easy to DJ in a nightclub. People are already dancing. How hard is that? Whereas a really stale staff meeting morning tea, really difficult to get those people moving. But you know who can? You know who can? You know the answer to that question. DJ Will.
1: Let's go to Blake.
2: Okay. Blake, you also have an event that sits between August 3rd and August 8th that you would like DJ Will to attend.
5: Yes, I do. I heard you guys need some people, and every Wednesday we have a karaoke night at our local pub. But beforehand, we have a group of, say, 10, give or take, people pre-drinking beforehand. We could do pre-drinks. With the DJ for that.
1: I'm not DJing
2: pre-drinks.
1: 10-person pre-drinks. I'm not DJing.
2: I'm interested in that, Blake. I'm obviously interested in that. I think Will could get you
1: just
2: in
1: Blake
2: the mood.
1: Going to the pub an hour early with his mates. I'm not DJing at that.
2: No, you're not
1: it's
2: doing
1: not even an event.
2: Just to confirm, you're not doing
1: even an event.
2: You're not doing the pub. Just to confirm, he said pre-drinks.
1: Oh, I'm not going to Blake's backyard,
2: guys. I'm
1: DJ for his mates.
2: I'm
1: before
2: not,
1: they go to the pub trivia.
2: I think it's a great request.
1: That is the worst gig I've ever heard.
2: I think all these offers are great. Let's keep them coming, Australia. We are going to have to lock one in. 131065. If you've got an event between August 3rd and August 8th that you want DJ Will to kick off his national tour with, call now or forever hold your peace, Australia. It's Will and Woody.
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0: Replacing snores with laughs. It's Will and Woody keeping you up.
2: Right now,
1: little dub.
2: We are talking about your first ever DJ National Tour, which kicks off August 3rd. That's the week we're doing it all around the country. Look, egg on my face before. We were trying to lock in our first event. Genuine stitch up from the producers. They said they no longer required our services, which was a pretty horrific moment on air, if I'm being honest.
1: Yes, deep burn.
2: I hope your confidence is still up there, man, because it says nothing about your DJing at all. I'll put my hand up and say it was my fault. So we do have to lock in another event to kick off the national tour. We've got Catherine here. Catherine, is the event that you would like DJ Will to DJ at?
21: All right, so DJ Will needs to come to our Hump Day Lunch Day. It's at 2 o'clock, and it's on Wednesday the 5th of August.
2: Bang, that's perfect timing. What happens at a Hump Day Lunch Day?
21: Well, it's usually a little bit boring, and I'm trying to get a bit of street cred at work at the moment. It's also my birthday, and I like to do something pretty special for my workmates. Okay. So this would... Yeah, the couple of them are here with me at the moment.
2: Ad.
1: How many people are we talking, Catherine?
21: We're talking 50 to 60.
2: 50. That's good numbers, and I heard the vibe behind you. Where do you work, Catherine?
21: I work in a demolition company, so it's a pretty cool area, and you guys would get some pretty cool like vibes from there.
2: Cool, like so
21: noise control is not an issue for us.
2: We could like blow up a building and then play some tunes. The team love it. All right, Catherine, hold the line. That sounds like fun. Let's go to Kelly here now. Kelly, you've got an event that you want Will to DJ at.
22: We do. Now you said you were desperate. So it's
2: well, let's not throw around desperate, Kelly, but yes, we do need to lock something in. What have you got?
1: He's desperate.
22: Friday the 7th, 3 p.m, we've got a toolbox meeting that we need you guys to rock.
2: Did you say toolbox meeting?
22: Yes.
2: What is a toolbox meeting?
22: We've got a pest control business and all the boys come back and you said you were desperate. Come on, guys.
1: Not DJ, not pest control. Not DJing at a pest control
2: So all the crew
1: Kelly,
2: do their jobs.
1: Kelly, I appreciate it.
2: And then you come together. I don't know. It could be a bit of fun.
1: She sounds lovely, Kelly.
2: Very funny. Mimi.
1: I've got to have some integrity here, Woods. You're lucky I'm stooping to this. The fact that you haven't organised this, it's taken you two weeks.
2: It's my bad.
1: Your big reveal 10 minutes ago.
2: Sorry.
1: We got rejected.
2: A lot of moving parts, mate. There's just so many moving parts. But listen, you can trust me. All right, I've made one mistake. Give me another chance. We've got Mimi here. Mimi, you've got an event.
12: Yes, I do. We have a Ninja Warrior competition coming up in 2 weeks.
2: I don't know, Mimi, if this is a deliberate slap in the face to Will and I. We used to work on the TV show Ninja Warrior. We were in the Splash Zone. Yeah. I think we were really good. It's recently been rebooted on 10. Only difference is Will and I are not coming back.
12: No.
2: So, I might have an issue with them DJing.
1: We can give you Georgie Tunney's number. We can give you Georgie Tunney or Bo Ryan's number. They might be able to come down, Mimi.
12: I don't know. Okay. So our event is for kids open from 6 years old to up. Beautiful. So I'm 45 and I'm still competing.
2: Oh, that's great.
1: Good for you.
2: Yeah. Mim, that is great. And that's like, honestly,
1: it's a wonderful competition, Ninja Warrior. Yes. And if we were still getting paid to be in the Splash Zone, which was a highlight of my career, Woods.
2: Oh, no doubt.
1: I would 100% DJ at that event. But yes. I feel like there's probably a bit of a conflict of interest there.
2: It's too soon, Mimi. It just hurts us too much to be associated with Ninja Warrior because we've been dumped unceremoniously from that show. So I think, correct me if I'm wrong, Will.
1: Did Channel 10 plant Mimi in the core bank?
2: Who knows? Just it feels that way, doesn't
1: we're
2: it?
1: We're not doing the show anymore.
2: Feels that way. That was their way of letting us know. Catherine, you there?
13: I am. Hello.
2: Remind us. Where do you want Will to DJ? Because there's a tone in your voice which makes me feel like you've got the right energy to receive DJ Will.
13: Absolutely. I need something to really kick off the site on my birthday. Okay. And I know you guys are going to love coming to the venue.
14: And the people who's there are going to be absolutely awesome.
2: Listen to that guy.
14: We want a bit of fun, and John, you're in. We're in.
2: He wants to party. So, Catherine, just a reminder, this is a work meeting. It's your birthday, and you're running the work meeting.
13: I do run it every Wednesday.
2: And remind us where you work.
13: I work at a demolition company in Melbourne.
2: I tell you what, if we can blow some stuff up while Will is DJing, I mean, personally, I think that's the kind of thing that goes viral and puts a national DJ on the map. Catherine, we're coming to your work meeting. Lock it in. Put your heart heads on, Australia, because DJ Will is going to be on a demolition site bringing the beats and bringing down buildings. That's exciting. Another location locked in tomorrow, I think. I think it's just great to have one locked in, though. That's you.
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0: focus on keeping your eyes open, because they have your ears covered. It's Will and Woody keeping you up.
1: Will is on paternity leave, so Sophie Monk is here in the studio with me. And Soph, right now we are putting on a hen's party.
2: We are.
1: So Claire is getting married in this radio studio tomorrow. Claire joins us on the phone. Hi, Claire.
3: Hello.
2: Hey, Claire. And Claire's tried out for maths before Love Island, so this is made for her, really.
3: Yeah.
1: It's like third chance lucky, I guess. Third time's a charm.
3: We'll say that.
2: It's meant to be.
1: So, Claire.
2: The moment's now.
1: Like yesterday, you spoke to a guy called Jack for 15 seconds.
2: Yeah.
3: Yes.
1: You felt like there was something there.
3: I liked what I heard, for sure.
1: Bloody oath. And now you have agreed to marry that person tomorrow.
2: Here we are in this studio.
1: You're hoping he's tall, muscly, tattooed. How good?
2: Do we know what he looks like?
1: No idea.
2: Yeah.
1: We also have no idea. She said tattoos are optional. That's true. And he can always get tattoos.
2: Yeah.
1: If he's not tatted, tat him up.
3: Yeah. I can change him.
1: Before, of course you can. Claire. Now, before we do get into a long, happy life with you and Jack, though, I mean, let's go to Naughty Town, because we've organised a couple of strippers for you, Claire.
2: A couple of strippers.
1: Yeah.
2: We're going to have a strip-off, I think.
1: Yeah, a bit of a strip-off.
2: That's what's happened. We've got two vocal strippers here. Is that what's happening?
1: Yeah, vocal strippers, because we couldn't get those strippers to you, and obviously they're not here, but we've got Dash Chocolate here. Hi, Dash.
4: Oh. Hi, guys. How you going?
1: Oh.
2: Good. Are you an actual stripper?
4: I am.
2: Oh, yeah. Like in real life. Good for you.
4: Yeah.
2: And that pays the bills.
4: Yeah, it does. Yeah. Does if you're good at it.
1: Yeah. And you're good. I can tell, Dash. Why are you called Dash Chocolate?
4: I make the women melt like chocolate.
2: But why Dash? Was that because of Instagram? What? You had to put a dash?
4: Yeah, we can say that if you want.
2: Okay.
4: You can have it, whatever you want.
1: Oh, well, hey, stop flirting with Sophie. You're going with the wrong
2: person.
1: What's
2: that flirting?
1: Yeah, I think, well. Let's go to Claire.
2: Cheers, Jake.
1: Claire, you're getting a lap dance from Dash. So, Dash, the way this is going to work is maybe describe.
2: Talk us through it. What's happening
1: what
2: there?
1: And
2: turn
1: then
2: the
1: start
2: music
1: strip.
2: Up. Do your thing, Dash.
1: Go,
2: Chocolate.
1: Dash.
4: Helmet's coming off.
1: Oh, yeah.
2: Helmet?
1: Wait, you didn't tell us you had a helmet on. What? Hang on. What are you, Dash?
4: I'm a firefighter.
1: Okay, great. Okay, keep going.
2: Where's your hose?
4: Helmet's off. Jacket's coming off.
1: Oh.
4: Got the suspenders underneath.
1: Yeah.
2: Did you wipe your feet before you walked in?
4: Did I?
2: Yeah.
4: No, I'm dirty.
2: Oh.
1: Chucky.
2: Oh, Claire, we're not done. We've got another one for you.
3: Oh, maybe go to the next one.
2: Okay.
1: Let's move on to Jonathan. I think Jonathan is a member of Thunder from Down Under.
2: No. That's his name. Down Under. I think he's ripped him off.
1: Jonathan, are you from Thunder from Down Under, or is that just your name?
5: No, it's just my name.
2: Clever. Right, so I love we've done that.
1: You've ripped off a group. I love it. Jonathan, what are you wearing?
2: Let's go, Jonathan.
5: I'm in a cop out here right now.
1: Oh, yeah.
2: Oh, okay.
1: Oh, yeah. All right.
2: Talkatively take it off. Are you taking it off? No, not actually.
3: I'm waiting.
1: Oh, he's hung up.
2: Oh, he's freaked out.
1: He freaked out.
2: It was his first time, I reckon.
1: Go back to Dash. Go back. Dash.
2: Oh. Dash, where are we at?
1: Are you nude?
2: Are you dressed now? Like, what's happening?
4: Not quite. I've still got one piece on.
1: Oh.
2: One what?
1: One piece. What is it? What have you got on, Dash?
4: Just my underwear.
1: All right, Dash, you know what to do, mate.
2: Keep them on. Is that what he's doing?
3: Please keep it on.
2: Oh, your Claire's not into it. That's fine, Claire.
4: It's not.
1: Oh, they're on.
2: Oh, okay.
1: Yeah. Yeah, good.
2: Thank you so much, Dash Chocolate. Yeah. Claire.
1: So you're just standing there by yourself now, naked.
4: Yeah, well, I'm feeling a little bit awkward. It's normally better when there's maybe five or six other people around.
1: Yeah. Absolutely.
2: I feel the opposite.
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6: 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A decade after Amy Wensley's tragic death was hastily labelled as suicide, the case has been reopened for the fourth time, now classified as a homicide. 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
13: Mostly sunny today, top of 19. Dave Clark with the 5 o'clock update. One Nation's plan to cap annual visa arrivals at 130,000 is facing fresh scrutiny. Nine Papers reporting it would require major cuts to student, skilled worker and working holiday visas. Meantime, divisions over the AUKUS plans. Pauline Hanson says AUKUS is a critical defence initiative. Malcolm Roberts breaking ranks over the plan. Treasurer is lowering expectations of an extension to the fuel excise cuts, which are saving motorists 16 cents a litre. Despite fears of fresh petrol price hikes because of the Middle East conflict, Jim Chalmers has told the ABC the discounts will likely end on August 2.
14: We keep all of this under review in the usual way, but our expectation is that it will taper off in the first couple of days of August.
13: The race for a seat on Kiama Council taking shape, with the by-election ballot draw taking place at 10 a.m. today. The final order of candidates will be revealed online following the draw ahead of the August 22 vote. The nomination lodgement period for candidates ended at midday Wednesday. Voters are being reminded to check their details well ahead of the polls. Progress is rolling ahead on the West Apto Road upgrade, with the project now 74% complete. Road pavement works are underway, street lighting largely installed, and a new pedestrian bridge due to be put in place next month. Council says work is continuing while crews carefully manage a protected microbat colony that's at the site. Also today, more than 30,000 Victorian school teachers are walking off the job today, and the US president has ramped up the stakes for any further Iranian attacks on ships in the Strait of Hormuz.
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13: Australia's flag bearers for the Comm Games have been named, with pole vaulter Nina Kennedy to lead our athletes out onto the arena at tomorrow's opening ceremony in Glasgow, while swimmer Tim Hodge will carry the King's baton. Illawarra Hawks dispute with the NBL has returned to court. The Hawks are seeking the release of the full Gleeson report, which cleared NBL owner Larry Kestelman of misconduct, while the league argues the matter should be handled through arbitration. A Supreme Court decision's been reserved. And while the South Coast Blaze suffered two losses in the New South Wales Premier League netball last night, one side took it to the best in the competition. The Opens were first on court at Homebush, losing to the first place South West Mounties Magic by just 12 points, while the under-23s found the going a bit tougher, losing their match by 21.
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13: Mostly sunny, top at 19 today. A strong wind warning as well. Sunny Friday, Saturday, tops around 18. Right now it's 12 in Austinmere on Wave 96.5.
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2: On the Prince's Highway, a steady run southbound through the Oak Flats to Berry will take you 24 minutes. Problem free on the M1 northbound from Cataract. Looking good to Heathcote and towards Sydney will take you 22 minutes. And the Mount Uzi interchange ongoing works on the M1 between Mount Uzi Road and Memorial Drive has single lane closures and speed drops travelling through the site. 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That's the latest traffic on Wave 96.5 or Flight in the Morning with Lindley.
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8: Mostly sunny, top of 19 today. Dave Clark with the 5:30 update. Origin Energy has reached out to its customers following a suspected cyber hack. The retailer says customers' data may have been compromised, but it doesn't include credit card or bank details. About 2 million people have reportedly been impacted. Australia's housing boom is officially over, according to this morning's Domain report. It shows house prices across the combined capital cities fell by 1.4% in the June quarter, with unit prices down 1.2%. The biggest drops in Sydney, Melbourne and Canberra. The group's chief economist, Nicola Powell, says it's the result of shifting pressures on demand.
9: Three rate hikes this year, really tempering borrowing capacity. We've also got weak consumer sentiment as well, and that is further constraining buyer activity. And of course, on top of this, we've got policy changes to property taxation.
8: The long-awaited West Dapto Road upgrade is edging closer, with three quarters of the project now complete. Major road pavement works have begun, drainage upgrades are continuing and a new pedestrian bridge is on the way. Wollongong City Council says it's working to reopen the road as soon as possible while also protecting threatened microbats that have been discovered on site. Some of the Illawarra's unsung heroes are being recognised at the inaugural Kiama Electorate Recognition Awards. More than a dozen local women will be honoured for their community contributions today from 10:30 a.m. at the Kiama Pavilion, the event hosted by a member for Kiama, Caitlin McInerney, and emceed by local identity Lynn Strong. Song. Those recognise the nominees for the state government's Hidden Treasures Honour Roll for 2025. Also today, uni fees continue to rise with fears some Aussie arts graduates may never repay their student debt. And Wollongong Council has advised that the blue groper that was stuck in Taraji's rock pool has been carefully caught and released back into the wild.
0: Masterton's 2024 Price Rewind is on now. 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
8: Round 21 in the NRL kicks off tonight with the Battle of the West as the Eels host the Panthers. Comes as Parramatta coach Jason Riles rejects suggestions that the one-year signing of Jerome Luai is no more than a sugar hit for the club.
10: When a player like Jerome comes up with the age of our spine and to give Mitchell a hand going forward and help us win now, and then also prepare our next crew coming through, then we've seen that as the best option for right now for our footy club.
8: Just one sleep to go before the Comm Games opening ceremony in Glasgow, with pole vaulter Nina Kennedy named as the Aussie flag bearer. Swimmer Tim Hodge will carry the King's baton. And the legal battle between the Illawarra Hawks and the NBL is headed into extra time. The Hawks and the league have faced off in the New South Wales Supreme Court this week over access to documents linked to an investigation into NBL owner Larry Kestelman. The court has reserved judgment, with the broader dispute also headed for international arbitration.
0: For a warm and cosy home or office this winter, contact the legends at Rapid Cool Air Conditioning, Electrical and Solar, Dapto. 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
8: Mostly sunny today, top of 19. A strong wind warning. Sunny for Friday, Saturday as well. Tops around 18. Right now it's 12 in Unanderra on Wave 96.5.
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13: What is on the cards for the weekend? You had a quiet one last weekend, and that's how you got sick. Mm-hmm. See? Should never do it to yourself again.
12: Well, don't worry, Lyndall. I won't let myself have another quiet weekend.
13: Don't let yourself down, though.
12: No, well, it all started last night. I hosted a tribute at the Illawarra Hotel. Every Wednesday night, you can come along and check that out. And I revealed recently on the show, like, that's normally how my weekend may start. If I'm offered a beer,
13: yeah,
12: then I feel like my weekend's begun. And that happened last night, so right. I had a couple of beers. And then tonight, Jim Jefferies is in Wollongong.
13: I'm
12: along to see Jim Jefferies, and apparently there's been confirmation that I will be meeting Jim Jefferies post-show too.
13: Who are you taking as your plus one?
12: My brother. It's his birthday in a couple of days.
13: Oh, that's nice.
12: And we've been to see him a couple of times together. I thought it'd be cute to take my younger brother along.
13: That is cute.
12: As a bit of a birthday treat to see Jim Jefferies. And then Friday, the Illawarra Hotel, the Kids Wish Christmas in July. Charity.
13: So you may as well just keep powering through. Oh,
12: exactly.
13: Through it all Sunday night.
12: I wasn't joking when I said my weekend has begun, mate. It's on. I am on.
13: I have a weekend off from all sport. And guess what I'm going to do? Nothing.
12: Yeah, well.
13: Stay in my jammies and watch Netflix.
12: Lucky we weren't giving away a prize for that right answer. For anyone that called, we'd be absolutely ransacked. There'd be nothing left here.
13: Here's the thing. You make out like I'm a hermit and I do absolutely nothing.
12: Well,
13: it's because I don't get days off to do nothing. So when I get to do nothing, I do nothing.
12: Yeah, you choose to fill your void with work.
13: Nothing else going for myself. Plenty coming up on today's show, of course. Bumper Sticker Bingo coming up after 8:30 this morning. Don't forget, you can get your hands on our brand new Lyndall and Crammy bumper stickers. You can catch the Roadrunners out on the streets. You can pop in here as well, get one from reception. And then after 8:30, we will call out another Rego plate. And hopefully someone will call us back and yell bingo.
12: Yeah, loving seeing the bumper stickers getting around town. And I think there's another way that we can bring people closer together, be a part of this little community, this family, this Lyndall and Crammy family we have going. I'll share that little idea a little bit later this morning. Next, though, speaking on the differences between you and I, Lyndall.
13: Yeah.
12: Over in Singapore, they're helping out seniors by giving them parkour lessons and teaching them how to, like, take a fall, take a bump, essentially.
13: Yeah.
12: Because at some age, at what age does I've had a fall become quite a deadly incident? And, look, I think you're probably more likely to make that call than I am.
13: Yeah, well, maybe. You'd get drunk and face plant somewhere, though.
12: Yeah, we all know that. So what are your thoughts? Who would be most likely to make that call and say, I've had a fall. 4275-1965. And all our callers this week in the draw to win $200 to spend at West Illawarra again. Those guys are celebrating 70 years. You can join the club now for $5. 4275-1965 if you want to give us a call. Who's most likely to have a fall? Wave 36.5.

0: Wave 96.5. Little and Crammy, more fun in the morning. A sunny day today. Tops of 19 for your Thursday. Over in Singapore, they're trying to help seniors take a bump or take a fall a bit better to cause them less injury when those things happen. And to do that, they are doing like seniors parkour lessons. But it got us talking about those phone calls at whatever age that you have to make. And the first words you mutter are, "I've had a fall." And at some point, that call and those words mean a serious medical emergency. And I think it is around our age. And if that's the case, like, who would be most likely to make that call and mutter those words, "I've had a fall"? Would it be Lyndall or, well, me, Crammy, at the age of just 44?
1: Yeah, I don't think it's our age. Well, like, I could easily have a fall if I wore high heels these days. Because I'm too high off the ground. I'm too elevated and I can't cope with it anymore.
0: In saying that, I believe that you are more likely than I to do a
1: That's
0: serious
1: offensive.
0: Injury from having a fall.
1: That is offensive. Seriously.
0: Okay. Well, that's why we're going to the phones. Hannah from Dapto, who do you think is most likely to make the phone call and mutter the words, "I've had a fall"?
2: I love you, Lyndall, but I think it would be Lyndall. I
1: Come
2: feel
1: on.
2: Like if Crammy fell, he'd just be able to pick himself back up and just get on with it.
1: So I feel like if you fell, Crammy, you would face plant so hard you'd end up having like a full face graze all the way down your forehead and your nose.
0: Yeah, right.
2: But he wouldn't still turn up till the next day.
1: Yeah, probably. Yeah. Hannah, you're right.
0: Yeah, right. Look, we all know the reason I'm probably going to take a fall as opposed to Lyndall like stepping out of the shower. That's when she's going to do it. Slipping on the bath mat or something.
1: That clumsy.
0: Nicole from Horsley wants to get involved in the chat this morning. Good morning, Nicole.
3: Good morning. I must say that there comes a point in your life where things go from "I fell over" to "I had a fall."
1: Yeah, true.
0: That is true.
1: It's the wording of it, isn't it?
0: Yeah.
3: Yeah. And I think, Crammy, if you had to make that call, you'd be the one that would be doing the most damage.
0: What, you reckon? Why? What makes you say that?
1: Alcohol.
0: Probably, yeah. Let's be
1: I'll say it, Nicole. It's fine. Look, as much as I am offended, it probably would be me. And I am
0: 100%.
1: I'm scared of going down the staircase at work. I'm scared that I live in a two-story house. My knees sound like bubble wrap when I go down the staircase.
0: Okay.
1: They crinkle.
0: Nicole helped us figure it out this morning. If I made the call, you would probably hear the words, "I've fallen over." Whereas when you make the call, Lyndall, you would say, "I've had a fall."
1: Yes. I'm at the bottom of the stairs. Come and get me.
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6: A steady run in and out of Port Kembla on Five Islands Road this morning, looking good through the Oak Flats interchange, and the works will continue again today at Mount Ousley. The M1 motorway interchange with Mount Ousley Road has reduced lanes and speeds at all times. No delays for the run through to Sydney if you're on the M1. 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That's the latest traffic on Wave 96.5. 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
1: Coming up for you after 6 o'clock this morning, Jacob Elordi has inspired us this morning to talk about the gross things in your house that you hate doing or that just give you an ick. Because there's something that he's talked about that I would generally not think gives anyone an ick.
0: Okay.
1: But it makes him feel a little bit queasy.
0: Well, I think most people have some of those, don't they? Like,
1: I could give you a whole list.
0: Okay, don't look at me like that.
1: Not about you necessarily. Yeah, right. Just things you do.
0: Yeah, right. Yeah, I knew it. Clarkie with the news first. That's next here at Wave 96.5.
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8: Mostly sunny, top of 19 today. Dave Clark with the 6 o'clock update. Tens of thousands of healthcare students are expected to pocket around $338 a week as the federal government expands its practical placement payments. 10 new professions, including physio and speech pathology, will be able to access them from July 1 next year. The PM will announce the news at Labor's national conference today. More evidence that the cost of living crunch is biting Australia. A survey finding one in five Aussies has skipped buying personal hygiene or cleaning products just so they can pay for food, housing and fuel. New South Wales government is providing funding to the Flagstaff Group for an energy education campaign. Wollongong MP Paul Scully says the group is one of 10 across the state who are getting a hand.
9: Well, the energy system can be complex, so the Flagstaff Group will receive this funding to help with things like reading and understanding energy bills, comparing energy plans, learning energy saving tips.
8: The first major sponsors for Kiama Council's New Year's Eve Sky Show have been revealed. Council says Kiama Business Network and Cedar on Collins have stepped forward, each committing $10,000 as major sponsors, providing an important early boost for the campaign. Chair of the Tourism and Economic Advisory Committee, Councillor Matt Brown, hoped these two commitments would encourage other potential sponsors to get involved. Also today, China says Australia needs to stop exaggerating tensions over activity in the South China Sea, and the US is expected to unveil a nuclear deal with Saudi Arabia.
1: Explore smart design and modern living. Marsden's two new display homes are now open at Housing Well, Batagarang.
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8: The Eels and the Panthers go head-to-head in Parramatta tonight to kick off round 21 in the NRL. Mitch Moses returns from a cork thigh for the Eels. Penrith star Dylan Edwards has been ruled out. The latter leaders have only won one of their past four games. Panthers 5-8 Blaise Talangi isn't shying away from their recent form.
10: You know, it hasn't been results haven't been the best past month, I guess. But, you know, like I said, we're still positive.
8: Ukrainian protesters have gathered at Sydney Olympic Park following the arrival of the Russian team at the Water Polo World Cup. It's one of the first times that a Russian flag has flown at an international sporting event since the invasion of Ukraine 4 years ago. And plenty of lessons learned for the South Coast Blaze in the New South Wales Premier League netball last night, while the under-23s were held to a 21-point loss by the fourth-place South West Mounties Magic. The Open side gave the ladder leaders a run for their money. The top open side in the competition only bettered the Blaze by just 12 points, the side staying in the contest until half-time, with the third quarter proving the difference.
1: 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Weather.
8: Mostly sunny, top of 19 today, and a strong wind warning as well. Sunny Friday, Saturday, tops around 18. Right now it's 12 in Kiama on Wave 96.5.
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13: Get involved in the show this morning and you could win $200 to spend at West's Illawarra, who are celebrating 70 years. You can join the club now for just $5. The number to call, 4275-1965.
14: Yeah, we want to take your calls this morning on those everyday tasks that give you the ick, whether it be around the home, around the office. You know what I hate more than anything here?
13: Tell me.
14: When people leave their manky, dirty dishes in the kitchen sink. I am not your mother. Mm. I am not cleaning that stuff up.
13: Yeah.
14: It's-

0: Yeah.
1: But you never quite know who really is the culprit of leaving all that dirty stuff in the sink.
0: You know what's even worse? When they leave their lunch in the fridge for 3 weeks and then there's a tang and you walk into the building like...
1: vinegar.
0: What's that smell?
1: Something fermenting in the fridge. Delightful. Oh. It is Lyndall and Crammy, hopefully with you as part of the show next here at Wave 96.5. Call me.

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0: Dave, 96.5. Lindell and Crammy, more fun in the morning for your Thursday. A top of 19 degrees. It should be nice and sunny.
1: And get involved with the show today. You could win yourself $200 to spend at West Illawarra if you are our caller of the week. 4275-1965. We're taking your calls today on those everyday tasks that just give you the ick.
0: Mm.
1: There are so many of them that I have.
0: Yeah, see, I don't know that I have many, if any at all. I've been sitting here racking my brain going, what is it that disgusts me around the house? Like, is it something my wife does or my kids don't do? And I guess the only real thing I can think of is my daughter at 6 years old. Her brain is so active. Like, she's constantly thinking, questioning everything. She's so curious. And I think for that reason, she forgets to do a lot of little simple things like flush the toilet.
1: Oh, yeah.
0: So, like, even after ones or twos, she'll just get off the toilet and just wander off. And then the next time I wander in, I'm greeted with a nice little surprise in the toilet.
1: Yeah, I found a few floaters a couple of times at my place too. Look, the reason we are talking about this today is because Jacob Elordi has appeared on a US TV show and talked about the thing that gives him an ick.
2: What does that scare me, though?
3: Dishwater.
4: Yeah, you know when it gets there's like little bits of pulled chicken in there, a little bit of leftover lentil. It's like lukewarm all the time. There's nothing you can do about it. You get your fingers in there.
2: How is that scary compared to a boa constrictor?
4: You don't know what's in that dishwater.
1: Well, we've all heard about Jacob Elordi's bathwater.
0: True.
1: That's a bit gross too. Saltburn. Google it if you don't know what we're talking about, because I'm not talking about it. It's yuck.
0: Maybe not on a work device.
1: No. I think for me, it's when I have to clean the bathroom. And you know, like, either in the drain in the shower or the drain in the actual sink. If you pull that drain out, right?
0: Yeah.
1: And there's hair and there's goop from, like, toothpaste and whatever other bodily fluids in drains and everything, when you're pulling that out, every single part of me, like the hair stand up on my arms, because it is the most putrid thing. It's the one time in my house that I will actually put gloves on. And like, I find it so satisfying cleaning it.
0: Yeah.
1: But I want to vomit the whole time I'm doing it.
0: Is it good? If you've got like one of those like push clothes sort of, yeah, because they really get clogged up because of the kind of mechanics
1: it's
0: underneath
1: all around
0: it,
1: it.
0: Yeah, yeah, yeah. You know what's really refreshing to hear from you this morning, Lindell?
1: What?
0: Is, you know, doing this subject and doing this topic and, you know, asking people, inviting people to call up, tell us what gives you the ick around the house, and you reveal what gives you the ick.
1: Yes.
0: And it's something that you actually do and cause, not someone else in your household. Like, it's you. That is your bodily fluid. That is your used toothpaste. That is your used hair.
1: Do you know I don't think I'm grossed out as much with my own sink as to cleaning out the other sinks?
0: Yeah. It's not good.
1: And other people's bits.
0: Yeah. See, like, cleaning the toilet for me doesn't really give me the ick. I feel like it should. I see it as like a challenge. When there's a couple of little marks left on the toilet, I'm like, all right, what do we got here? Let's see how can I take care of this?
1: Oh, see, I'm normally okay with the toilets until I moved into the new house and I feel like they weren't cleaned properly.
0: Right.
1: And I had to wear a hazmat suit to like clean the underneath of the toilet. Oh my God.
0: What do you mean? Like you had a full, like you put on the whole sperm suit situation. Like you're in there, like the scientists on ET.
1: The rubber gloves, I had all of it. Like you should have seen these toilets. They were not cleaned properly by the cleaner that had come in to apparently clean the bathrooms.
0: We all know you've got your own tummy problems, so I'm sure they're not impeccable right now too after you've moved in for a couple of days. 4275-1965. What everyday task gives you the ick? It is maybe the dirty sort of dishwater. It could be absolutely anything caused by you or someone else. 4275-1965.
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7: Traffic for the M1 this morning, heading up through Stanwell Tops, is all clear. No issues. Bulleye Pass at Lawrence Hargrave Drive. We're seeing a clear run for traffic. Fig Tree along the Princess Highway and the Avenue both ways. Lights flashing on the back of buses. Whenever you see that, make sure you slow down to 40 kilometres per hour as kids are getting on or off the bus. Keep our kids safe. They're counting on you. That's the latest traffic on Wave 96.5. 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

0: Wave 96.5, Little and Crammy on what's going to be a sunny Thursday and a top of 19 degrees, talking about those everyday tasks around the house that give you the ick, that just completely gross you out.
1: Jacob Allord, he's been talking about dishwater, you know, when everything's just like sitting there lukewarm and everything gets caught in the drain and you have to pick out bits of noodle and corn. And
0: he's right about the temperature of the water too.
1: Yeah. Like,
0: generally, that would be not so bad, but it's like the lukewarmness of the water that makes it worse, I think. Like if it was cold water, probably wouldn't worry me so much. And
1: but it all goes like sloppy in the...
0: just glove up too. Like if you're going to do that, you've got to glove up. You can't just raw dog your hand into that.
1: Well, that's what I do when I'm cleaning out the sink in the bathrooms now. When there's hair wrapped around things, I have to put gloves on and there's like toothpaste and just bodily fluids, just grossness.
0: Yeah, that's not a good
1: just
0: one.
1: Just putrid. Absolutely putrid. Do you know what else is bad?
0: Yeah.
1: When you clean out a microwave, someone before you, especially if you're at work, right? Someone before you has put their lunch in.
0: Mm.
1: It's exploded.
0: Yes.
1: And there's bits of their lunch all over the microwave. Oh. And then you're like, well, do I have to clean it now? Because I don't want bits of your whatever you've cooked falling into mine.
0: I don't need bolognese in my noodle dish today. No, thank you. For me, like dishwasher, the bottom of the dishwasher, we quite often ignore it, don't clean it, and then like you'll have a look one day and you're like, oh, gee, how long's that been down there for?
1: Have you ever noticed in the corners of the dishwasher down the bottom as well, like it's kind of mouldy and gross?
0: Yeah, no, just avoid eye contact with that area. 4275 1965, what everyday tasks or items at home give you the ick? And we've got a call. He's become quite the regular.
1: Yeah.
0: Chef Tony, we call him off air. We might as well start calling that on air. Chef Tony, good morning, mate.
2: How are you, buddy?
0: Yeah, good, good, good. All right, what sort of everyday thing around the house gives you the ick, mate?
2: Mate, when somebody puts something in the bin and it misses the bag and goes between the bin and the bag and they can't be bothered taking it out.
1: Yeah, and then it just goes rank at the bottom of the bin.
2: And then it usually sticks there, so you've really got to get in there to get it off.
0: And there's like a mixture of like solids and liquids at the bottom of the bin.
1: Oh, the bin 100%. Juice. Oh, my God. The bin juice is the worst.
2: Oh, like here. It's a 60-litre bin and they try and fit 80 litres of rubbish in there.
1: Oh, yeah.
0: Imagine the bin juice in that one.
1: Oh.
2: On a hot summer's day. Yummy.
0: Delightful. Bottle it up, start selling it. That sounds yummy.
2: That's it.
1: No, thanks.
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0: Wave 96.5, Little and Crammy. More fun in the morning. Atop us, 19 degrees today and nice and sunny.
1: Coming up into Viral News after 6:30, just when we thought we'd seen the last of Ray Gunn.
0: Yeah.
1: She's back. She's going to be on our tellies again. I'll give you all the details on where you can catch us soon.
0: Also, the Aussie company you should be sending an application to if you would like extra holidays every single year. We'll get those details after the news, which is next. 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
13: Mostly sunny, top of 19 today. Dave Clark with the 6:30 update. Origin Energy share price has fallen in the wake of a suspected cyber hack. Up to 2 million customers' details have reportedly been impacted by the attack, which the energy retailer says it's urgently investigating. Believes credit card and bank details have not been compromised. The company closed down over 1.8% on the ASX on Wednesday. Illawarra motorists are watching those servo price boards closely. If you've been holding out for the fuel excise relief to be extended, Federal Treasurer Jim Chalmers still refusing to budge.
14: We keep all of this under review in the usual way, but our expectation is that it will taper off in the first couple of days of August.
13: That's on the ABC. The race for the seat on Kaima Council is taking shape with the by-election ballot draw taking place at 10 a.m. today. The final order of candidates will be revealed online following the draw ahead of the August 22 vote. The nomination lodgement period for candidates ended at midday Wednesday. Voters are reminded to check their details well ahead of the polls. Progress is continuing on West Apto Road's upgrade, with the project now 74% complete. Road pavement works are underway, street lighting largely installed, and a new pedestrian bridge due to be put in place next month. Council says the work is continuing while crews carefully manage a protected microbat colony that's been discovered at the site. Also today, tens of thousands of healthcare students are expected to pocket around $338 a week, and Australia's housing boom is officially over, according to this morning's Domain report.
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13: We've been given our first look into Brisbane's latest aquatic centre, which will be used for the upcoming 2032 Olympic Games. Plans and sketches have been unveiled for the National Aquatic Centre, which will feature a seating capacity of 25,000 for the Games and 8,000 long term. Illawarra Hawks dispute with the NBL has returned to court. The Hawks are seeking the release of the full Gleeson report, which cleared NBL owner Larry Kestelman of misconduct, while the league argues the matter should be handled through arbitration. A Supreme Court decision's been reserved. And while the South Coast Blaze suffered two losses in the New South Wales Premier League netball last night, one side took it to the best in the comp. The Opens were on court first in Homebush, losing to the first place Southwest Mounties Magic by just 12 points, while the under-23s found the going a little tougher, losing their match by 21.
15: Don't miss current solar battery rebates. 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Weather.
13: Mostly sunny, top of 19 today. A strong wind warning. Sunny Friday, Saturday. Tops around 18. Right now it's 11 in Calderwood on Wave 96.5.
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1: Now, over the years, we've had some pretty amazing Olympians. Kathy Freeman, Ian Thorpe, our very own Emma McKeon, doing us very proud.
0: Of course.
1: And then there was Reagan.
0: Well, she kind of did us proud, I guess.
1: She definitely put us on the world stage, did she not?
0: She did. Yeah, that's what I mean. Like, she made us proud in a different kind of way. It wasn't really her sporting prowess and abilities.
1: Well, Netflix are celebrating all things Reagan.
0: Mm-hmm.
1: I'll give you all the details coming up on what they're doing in viral news.
0: Next, though, where your resume should be being sent if you would like a couple of extra weeks leave. Every single year an Aussie company is doing exactly that. 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

0: Wave 96.5, Lindell and Crammy, sunny today and a top of 19 degrees. Now, if you're looking for a job change, maybe now is the time you're thinking to transition into a new profession or a new workplace.
1: Mm-hmm.
0: I can recommend the Australian fashion retailer Dish.
1: Dish?
0: Yeah, D-I-S-S-H. They have just introduced an extra 2 weeks of paid leave for all their employees. There's little asterisks. As long as those employees have children under the age of 12.
1: You're joking.
0: Yeah.
1: Oh, see, I'm all for it.
0: I'm here for it.
1: But hang on. So the employees who don't have kids.
0: Yeah, you can imagine they're not happy. They're blowing up deluxe.
1: Wow.
0: Yeah, they see it as unfair. And look, I get it because they're arguing that, you know, that means that some people are entitled to more leave than others.
1: Yeah.
0: That's meant to be like an equal access to leave entitlements under the legislation here in Australia, in workplaces, et cetera, depending on if you're on separate contracts and what those terms are maybe.
1: But then in saying that, being a parent,
0: yes,
1: and you and I both know what it's like to try and juggle school holidays.
0: Oh, yeah.
1: And a lot of the time you want to have time with them in the school holidays, but then you also want to have a break at some point in the year, and you don't get to have that when you're doing anything in the school holidays.
0: Yeah.
1: Or if you do go away and you book something, it's triple the price in the school holidays. So
0: exactly.
1: It's harder. So, you know, you try and juggle all of that. But then when it comes to school holiday time, what do you do with the kids? Are you palming them off to the grandparents? Are you putting them in vacation care? Are you bringing them to work every day so they're bored out of their mind? Or do you have to take time off?
0: Yeah, having just gone through the school holiday period, I am kind of blessed. As you know, my wife is a school teacher,
1: yeah,
0: so she does get those breaks. And, you know, lucky for us, we don't kind of have to worry about those situations and what we do with the kids, where they go, because my wife is off at the same time.
1: Yeah.
0: In saying that, she does, I don't want to say complain, because then you'll get the people saying, oh, she's a teacher, she gets 12 weeks holidays a year.
1: No, but she doesn't get any break.
0: Exactly. She says that, you know, whenever she's on holidays, so are the kids.
1: Yeah.
0: So she never even gets any time without the kids. But then I sort of say to her, well, neither do I. Like, if I decide to take holidays here from work, that's generally so that we can all have a holiday as a family, is it not?
1: Yeah,
0: so, like, we're all in the same boat in that situation. But I do feel for other parents because, I mean, only just doing the pickup the last couple of days and walking home with my daughter and other parents, I sort of just casually was asking, you know, how were the holidays? And they were going through all these struggles. I said, oh, did you go away anywhere or do anything? Because I just, again, sometimes I just forget that not everyone's so lucky as me. And I'm like, oh, no, I had to work. I'm like, oh, okay, well, and how'd you go with the kids? And like, oh, I had to sort of rely on the grandparents or take them to work. All those sort of situations. So I think this is a great idea.
1: So do I, actually.
0: I think it's fantastic because, you know, like, we live in a world now where both parents have to work. There's no choice.
1: And I feel like grandparents have really stepped up and taken on a role that they never used to have. Like, I don't ever remember being looked after by my grandparents as much as what my child is by my mum now.
0: Yeah,
1: there's no way in the world I was going to my grandparents that much.
0: I do remember going to my nan's house a lot, but I think you're right. Yeah, I think grandparents are about to step up way more now.
1: Like a co-parenting role now.
0: Yeah, whether they like it or not, that's the thing. So, look, they do a fantastic job. Thank you to our parents.
1: So, basically...
0: Mm.
1: Oh, yeah, thanks, Mum. basically... If we go in to renegotiate anything, are we going to try and squirrel away an extra 2 weeks? Like, do we try and get it on behalf of everybody here?
0: Well, I mean, yeah, come on. We can be the people. We can push that movement.
1: Here's the thing, though. Some of the people that we have to ask don't have kids. I don't know if it's going to fly.
0: Okay, well, then you don't know the struggle we're going through, okay? Like, that's the thing. Like, it's all well and good complaining and saying it's unfair, but your situation and scenario is vastly different to those that do have to go through this every single time that school holidays arise. So I'm here for it. I'm here for the extra 2 weeks.
1: Of course you are.
0: 2 weeks leave.
1: Are they going to fall in the school holidays or outside of the school holidays?
0: Both. All of the above. We're going to divide and conquer. I'm actually going to go and reverse my vasectomy. I'm going to start having some more kids so I can just have some more holidays.
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4: Clear from Bulleye Pass, both ways of Lawrence Hargrave Drive. 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To Mount Pleasant, Mount Uzi Road, steady up and down the hill. Into the Oak Flats interchange, we're seeing no issues both ways. 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If you receive one, you don't need to do anything as it's just a test authorised by the Australian Government, Canberra. That's the latest traffic on Wave 96.5. 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

0: 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A sunny one today and a top of 19 degrees. Over to you, Lyndall. Let's find out what's going viral.
1: I think I'm going viral.
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5: Millennials will remember the show The Hills. I was obsessed with it. Absolutely loved it. And I know your wife was a big fan as well.
0: Yep.
5: The two most annoying people on the show, Spencer Pratt, Heidi Montag. Now, he's just lost out in the LA mayoral race. He was hoping to be mayor.
0: Yep.
5: Not going to happen. But Heidi, in the meantime, is trying to revive her pop career. Now, I say revive.
0: Mm-hmm.
5: I don't know that she ever had a pop career, but she's trying hard at the moment anyway.
0: Uh-huh.
5: So she's donned the most revealing pink leather leotard she could ever possibly find, armed herself with some backup dancers and performed at a festival in Canada this week. Performed, mimed, kind of the same thing. She was up there. She had a microphone and... have a listen to how she sounds.
6: You

0: dancing, drip, drip, drip. Hydrating in that crib. His body like ocean.
1: In no way, shape, or form am I trying to sound prudish, but I've gone through some of the lyrics of her songs, and I tell you what, at what point do you stop singing certain lyrics when you know your kids are going to be at your gig listening? Like,
2: and their kids are getting old, are they not? Like, I assume some of them would be teenagers at least.
1: I don't know how old they are, but seriously, the lyrics to her songs, I can't even repeat some of the words in there on the radio, but they're like, you'd be standing the side of stage like, Mom!
2: Okay. Yeah, we were talking earlier about things that give us the ick around the house.
1: Yeah.
2: Heidi Montag.
1: Your mother?
2: Oh, yuck. I don't know what it is about her. I've never liked her. There's just something, ugh.
1: Yeah, but I'm the same with Spencer Pratt. Mm. Everything about him is just gross.
2: I think I'd rather hang out with Spencer than Heidi for some reason. Yes.
1: In some other news today, actor Jason Bateman, who's been sober for 20 years now, has recalled one of the moments that actually led to his sobriety. He was arrested in Monaco many years ago, and this is what he said on his Smartless podcast about that time.
3: I was arrested in Monaco for being drunk and disorderly in a nice little leopard outfit, fresh from the casinos, all banged up on, you know, cheap champagne and a pocket full of chips.
4: Just
3: got rocked.
4: That's the name of his biography.
1: Mm-hmm. It's happened to the best of us, yeah? Not me. You, perhaps.
2: No. Oh, come on. I'm not that bad.
1: No.
2: Yeah.
1: Never been arrested outside a casino, at least. Anyway.
2: No.
1: Just lastly, Netflix have announced the doco none of us asked for, a one-off special chronicling the rise of Reagan. So it's titled Reagan, Breaking Badly. And they've said they promised to take an intimate look at the woman behind one of the most polarizing sporting moments in recent history at the 2024 Paris Olympics.
2: Yep.
1: She certainly did put us on the map. But I have never, since that whole thing happened, I've never watched it in its entirety until this morning.
2: Yeah.
1: Because I wanted to know what song she performed to. So we could put that in with my segment. It was just like the DJ in the background playing different tracks.
2: Mm-hmm.
1: And I sat and watched that whole thing.
2: Yeah.
1: Now, I thought the clips that I saw were cringe, just those little tiny moments.
2: No, the whole journey is a lot.
1: Just the whole lot of it. Like, I felt so embarrassed to be an Aussie. And when she's like, just hitting the chest like, look at my Australian crest.
2: Yeah.
1: Oh, my God.
2: And then she's like rears back into the kangaroo pose. Yeah, mate. It is a wild ride and not one we should ever be proud of as Australians. Why has the like entire first bit of the show so far been just dedicated to things that give us the ick?
1: I don't know.
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0: 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Lyndall and Crammy, a couple of minutes away from 7. It means Clarkie is getting ready in the news booth with all the latest. 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
1: Now, coming up after 7:30 this morning, we'll give you another chance at our shipload of cash. And I'm no good at quick math, but I'm pretty sure we're about 16 cents away from knowing what Captain Pegleg Peter has.
0: Okay, yeah, I will have to flick pages and double check that maths in a second.
1: It is. I'm just calculating it.
0: Okay.
1: It is. It's 16 cents.
0: Right, between the higher and lower amounts. Yes. So you've got essentially 1 in 16th chance of winning over $5,000 this morning.
1: Not bad.
0: Coming up just after 7:30. Next, though, as the mission continues to unite the Illawarra with our Lyndall and Crammy bumper stickers to bring back something that was just a beacon of joy back in the day.
1: back in our day.
0: It's been great to see so many getting around the region, but I think we need to take it another step further. We need to cement this new little community and clique that we're creating out there in the Illawarra, and I have some ideas. Okay. I want to spitball with you after 7 here at Wave 96.5.
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14: Mostly sunny today, top of 19. Dave Clark with the 7 o'clock update. Uni fees continue to rise with fears some Aussie arts graduates may never actually repay their student debt. Federal government has released its course costings for 2027 with law, business, communications and history degrees costing at least $18,000 a year. That's a 3.5% increase on last year's prices. Jumping the amount of properties for sale on the Gold Coast is apparently helping to slow the pace of price hikes. New Domain figures reveal prices for both houses and units have dropped in the past quarter, but only slightly. Nicola Powell from Domain says listings are up about 17% year on year.
15: What we are expecting is that softer condition is likely to continue. You know, with house prices falling over the quarter, it's their first quarterly decline in almost 2 years. So really shows the shifting conditions now starting to unravel across the Gold Coast.
14: The long-awaited West Apto Road upgrade is edging closer with three quarters of the project now complete. Major road pavement works have begun. Drainage upgrades are continuing and a new pedestrian bridge is on the way. Wollongong City Council says it's working to reopen the road as soon as possible while protecting threatened microbats that have been discovered on the site. Some of the Illawarra's unsung heroes are being recognised at the inaugural Kiama Electric Recognition Awards. More than a dozen local women will be honoured for their community contributions today from 10:30 a.m. at the Kiama Pavilion, with the event to be hosted by member for Kiama, Caitlin McInerney, and emceed by local identity Lynn Strong. Those recognised are nominees for the state government's Hidden Treasures Honour Roll for 2025. Also today, more than 30,000 Victorian school teachers are walking off the job today, and the US president has ramped up the stakes for any further Iranian attacks on ships in the Strait of Hormuz.
5: 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Masterton's two new display homes are now open at Housing Well, Batagarang.
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14: Australia's flag bearers for the Comm Games have been named, with pole vaulter Nina Kennedy to lead our athletes out on the arena at tomorrow's opening ceremony in Glasgow, while swimmer Tim Hodge will carry the King's baton. Illawarra athletes Jessica Hull, Delta Amidzovsky, Sarah Carley and Luke Popel will be in action at the Games. Former Swans coach John Longmire has ruled himself out of the race for the vacant Essendon and Carlton roles after Ken Hinckley scored the role at Tasmania. Horse telling AFL 360, in hindsight, he was never really their preferred choice.
16: Looking back on it, I was asking more questions about them than they were asking about me, and I think that told me more than anything, I guess, where I sat.
14: And the legal battle between the Illawarra Hawks and the NBL is heading into extra time. The Hawks and the league have faced off in the New South Wales Supreme Court over access to documents linked to an investigation into NBL owner Larry Kestelman. The court has reserved judgment, with the broader dispute also headed for international arbitration.
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14: Mostly sunny, top of 19 today. Strong wind warning for us as well. Sunny Friday, Saturday with tops around 18. Right now it's 13 in Port Kembla on Wave 96.5.
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19: 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Reason being, this is their show.

0: load of cash. Before we get to that, though, you've got another idea.
1: I do, man. I'm full of them. You know that.
0: Yeah, I know. They're exhausting.
1: Well, look, I'm just looking to evolve and expand one that's already going on. It's our Lindell & Creamy bumper stickers, another way for you to win some cash. Mm. Just slap a bumper sticker on the back of your car. Help us advertise this little show of ours. Become part of the Lindell & Creamy family officially by whacking that sticker on your car and you could win some cash. But to really sort of make it a community, a little click,
0: yeah.
1: I think we're missing something. And I have the solution. I have what it is.
0: Okay.
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0: Wave 96.5, Little and Crammy. More fun in the morning just after 10 past 7. 19 the top today. A nice and sunny day on the way. Perfect for spotting some bumper stickers out there in the wild.
1: Oh, is it?
0: Yes. Our Little and Crammy bumper stickers are taking over the Illawarra. I don't genuinely believe that. I believe it will get there one day. I'm hoping with this positive affirmation attitude I'm taking into this that,
1: okay,
0: you know, I'm building this and it'll happen. It's going to happen. I'm manifesting it, as you would like to hear me say, Linda.
1: Full proud mum moment hearing you say that. Okay.
0: It's the latest bit of show merch we've got out there as a team, the Lindle and Crammy bumper stickers. And look, not only am I spotting a few, but I'm also receiving videos from other spotters out in the wild too.
1: Yeah.
0: I just want to say a massive hello and thanks to James from Platinum Pools, who sent me a video yesterday.
1: Mm-hmm.
0: He was listening to us as part of the show. We were talking about our bumper stickers.
1: Yep.
0: He looks up and the car in front of him is sporting a Lindle and Crammy bumper sticker. And
1: oh, wow.
0: He was so in shock, he actually had to take a video of the moment and send it to me. So
1: I hope you pulled over safely to take that video, James.
0: Of course. No, it was like in his cradle. I could tell.
1: Oh, good,
0: yeah,
1: good,
0: he was
1: good.
0: I could tell it was like bubbling around. You know what I mean? Like, he's trying to tilt it in a way that could get the bumper sticker. Look, and we have got spotters out there to spot the bumper stickers because coming up a little bit later this morning, we're going to read out someone's rego of a car that's been spotted with one of our bumper stickers. And if they call back, we're going to give them $100 this morning. If it doesn't go off this morning, it jackpots tomorrow to $200.
1: Mm-hmm.
0: We'll keep going until we have a winner. But I feel like there's more we can be doing for this little kind of community, this little family we're building, okay? And we've been doing it now for a couple of years with our show merch.
1: Yes.
0: And, you know, we had the air fresheners. We've had the bin stickers.
1: Mm-hmm.
0: Now we've got the bumper stickers.
1: Yep.
0: And it's all about creating this little family, this little community that listens to this show. Because our show is nothing without you, really. Like, we turn up every day, we do it, but we need you as well, listening to it, contributing, being part of it.
1: That's why we try and bribe you with our caller of the week every single week. We want you to be a part of the show.
0: Exactly. Yeah. We really love you and we want to speak to you. Get involved, especially now. 4275-1965. I'd love your thoughts on what I'm about to propose.
1: Mm-hmm.
0: So when it comes to, like, I don't want to call it a gang, but that's the closest thing I can associate it to is this little gang we're creating, these little and crammy.
1: Do you want to use the word click?
0: Click
1: seems nicer than gang.
0: Okay, well, sometimes a click will have like a secret handshake.
1: Oh, yeah.
0: Or something that goes on, right? Like a little, like, and you, so when you meet,
1: like, something between just the people that are in that clique, like you reference each other with a certain something.
0: Okay. So, like, in years gone past, I used to ride a motorbike, right?
1: Oh, did you wave to people, did you? Give a little nod?
0: Yeah, you don't wave. It's the little head nod.
1: It's a nod.
0: And it's this unspoken thing I never knew about. Like,
1: truckies do it.
0: Okay, well, there you go.
1: Truckies wave to each other, don't they? Or they flash their... Well, truckies always will flash their lights to let someone, like another truck, in. And they give each other the little wave.
0: Yeah, they do actually. Yeah, I have noticed that now that you say that.
1: Hello, mate.
0: And I feel like we could be getting our Lindle and Crammy bumper sticker people to be doing something. Like, if they see someone else with a bumper sticker and they're out on the road and they too have a bumper sticker, they can, like, do something to kind of, like,
1: to acknowledge that they too are part of the clique.
0: Yeah, like, you're all part of this cool little group.
1: Well, it's pretty tricky if you're obviously, like with truckies, if you're facing each other, you don't know that the other one has the sticker on the back.
0: Mm.
1: So it has to be if you're sitting at lights or you pull up next to someone
0: that's what I mean.
1: See them in a car park and you're like, right.
0: Because I imagine here, like, we sit here on King Street in Warrawong and we see a stream of cars every single morning and they hit this red light up here. And I would imagine there would be at some point this morning where possibly, potentially, two people with a Lindle and Crammy bumper sticker end up next to each other. And
1: you want them to acknowledge the other.
0: They could be having a moment together. Yeah, I think it would be a beautiful little...
1: Like a little bonding session.
0: A connection between two strangers that never knew they had something in common with this complete other random person that's going about their day, doing completely different things, going back to a completely different family, but yet this one thing unites them, Lindle.
1: What do you want them to do? Like little heart hands to each other?
0: I mean...
1: Like little emoji heart hands?
0: Some sort of little, I think some sort of like little hand signal, like something, like maybe like throw up an L. For Lindle?
1: Yeah, but the L is for loser. If someone pulls up to you on King Street and you give them an L, they'll be like, I beg your pardon, that's going to start all kinds of road rage.
0: Well, you know what the other person does back? Gives them a C.
1: Yes!
0: But that's what makes it good. Because, like, you only know if you're in on it, right? So it's like funny if the other person doesn't know what you're doing, they think you're calling them a loser.
1: The other one throws you a C.
0: Exactly. But when they throw you the C back, you're like, oh, they get it. They know what's going on. They're in on the joke. Like, seriously, if someone can run this social experiment for me right now, like if you are in your car right now, right, and you're on your way to work or wherever you're going, and like you're just about to stop at a red light somewhere, a stop sign, whatever, and there's a car next to you, right? I want you to take this moment right now. Like if you stopped at a red light, please. Turn to the person next to you. Look at the person. Try and get their attention. If you've got to wave your arms around, do something. Do it. And when they look at you, throw up an L, right? And
1: there's before you do that, please lock your doors just in case.
0: Well, there's a chance they might be listening to us right now as well. And if you do it, right, someone needs to make the first move. If you do it, that person might throw you back a C. Oh my God. And I just want to see if it happens. Just try it. Just someone experiment with it for me this morning, please.
1: And then call us and let us know if you're safe.
0: Where you need help.
1: We'll send Sam down.
0: Hey, you know what? Because we've got your back, okay? You're part of the family. You're part of the clique. You're doing the secret hand signal. 4275-1965. Let us know. Have you got any other thoughts? Have you got other ideas?
1: If you have better ideas, I would love to hear those.
0: I don't think there's a better idea than this. I didn't realise the whole loser thing, but it makes sense. I mean, not that you are one, but I kind of do hint that you maybe do live.
1: And I maybe sometimes imply that you're a C. So, you know.
0: It works. It's perfect.
1: Oh, my God.
0: 4275-1965 if you have any thoughts, ideas, other suggestions.
1: Even if you don't have a bumper sticker, if you're pulling up at the lights anywhere across the Illawarra this morning, throw up an L.
0: Throw an L. You'll get a C back and you'll be like, you're on it. You got it. We're in this together. Cool.
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4: Well, live pass this morning, slowing southbound at Lawrence Hargrave Drive. The M1 is looking steady coming up through Stanwell Tops. Fair bit of congestion, Unanderra, Far Farlands Road at the M1 on and off ramps. The M1 is clear into Dapto. The census is coming this August. You'll get instructions soon on what to do. In the census, every answer matters. Authorised by the Australian Bureau of Statistics, Canberra. That's the latest traffic on Wave 96.5. 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

0: Dave, 96.5. Little and Crammy, more fun in the morning. And part of the fun we've been having over the past few years with this little show is trying to create our little clique, our little family, our Lindell and Crammy family. We quite often reference and we reward our family. We encourage our family to be proud of this and the show we do by helping us promote it. Get our name out there with some fun little bits of show merch. We've had the air fresheners, as I mentioned. The bin stickers took over the Illawarra last year. In 2026, it's the back of everyone's car. After doing some research, crunching the numbers, doing the data, we realised less than 10% of people these days with their cars, for whatever reason, aren't sporting any kind of like sticker on their rear window, bumper, nothing. And we're looking to change that with our Lindell and Crammy bumper stickers.
1: Yeah, and just know we are incredibly grateful to each and every one of you who actually put our noggins on your car, on your bin, hang us from your rear vision mirror. Like, I don't even do it. So I appreciate those who do.
0: Just know, incentive to do it is how awkward it makes Lindell feel when she sees like versions of herself, whether it be the real life photo on someone's bin or the caricature version with the horse teeth getting around town.
1: Do you know what I realised when we were broadcasting live? You were there on Monday.
0: Yes.
1: From Warilla McDonald's, and I saw the giant version of it right behind me on a TV screen.
0: Yeah.
1: I've got really jagged teeth in it. Well, like, I mean, they're not even straight.
0: If you weren't so busy going backwards and forwards with other minute changes to do with the design of it.
1: Well, I knew they were big, but I didn't look up close. I'm like, my teeth are normally pretty straight.
0: Yeah, they are. Yeah, no, you got some chompers.
1: Not in this, they're not. Dr. Ravi across the road at Bespoke would be like, what the hell? Where have you been going?
0: Exactly.
1: I didn't do that.
0: Yeah. So, look, if you spot one this morning, take a close look at Lindell's craggly teeth, the horse teeth. But look, I thought I could expand on this idea further of like creating this little clique, this little group, and I think it could involve like a secret hand signal when you spot another Lindell and Crammy fan out in the wild. I suggested a couple of seconds ago throwing up an L for Lindell, and then if the person is in on the joke, they would throw back a C, which
1: I think can be problematic.
0: Hey, that's all part of the fun and the joke. And I was urging people to sort of try it right now. There's so many people in their cars on their way to work, school, drop off, whatever you may be doing right now. And apparently Bill from Kiama has run that experiment this morning.
1: Bill, are you safe? Are you okay?
2: I'm okay. I started waving, and then this lady looked over, and then she looked back, and so I started waving again. She looked over and just flicked me the bird.
1: She flicked you the bird. It's not quite giving you an L or a C. You were meant to give her an L, Bill.
2: Oh, I think she gave me an F.
0: Oh, okay. Well, you should have at least given her a C after the bird.
1: But you like the idea. Are you going to go around and just do L's at everybody for the rest of the day?
2: As long as I can lock the doors. Yep.
1: Okay.
0: Yeah, right.
1: All right, Bill. Stay safe out there, okay?
2: Bye, guys.
0: Dylan from Unanderra, thoughts, comments, questions?
3: Look, you know, I was actually listening to you, so you were trying to figure out what you were going to do.
0: Yeah.
3: And I was thinking about that old hand signal, you know, throw up like a gang sign kind of thing.
1: We didn't say gang signs, Dylan.
0: It's for the click.
3: I kind of feel like it, but, you know, when you send the L, if you make, with your thumb and your root finger, the L, and then with your pointer, the C.
0: Oh, hang on a second.
1: Hang on. Oh, that's weird.
3: Yeah, the L and C at the same time.
0: Oh, God, looks like I've got arthritis.
1: All kinds of strange.
0: What is that?
1: That hurts my wrist.
0: Looks like I'm about to bowl a mad off spinner. Just going to roll the arm over.
1: Good idea, Dylan.
3: Thank you.
0: Well, I think that's what may have happened to Bill. Bill got an L, but with the middle finger and the thumb out. She wasn't giving him the bird.
1: I don't know if I'm convinced.
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14: Mostly sunny, top of 19 today. Dave Clark with a 7:30 update. One Nation's plan to cap annual visa arrivals at 130,000 is facing fresh scrutiny. Nine's papers are reporting it will require major cuts to student, skilled worker and working holiday visas. Meantime, divisions over the AUKUS plans. Pauline Hanson says it's a critical defence initiative, while Malcolm Roberts is breaking ranks over the plan. Meantime, the PM will take to the stage in Adelaide today to kick off the three-day Labor conference. Incoming Labor President Kate Ellis and the South Australian Premier will also speak to the Labor faithful. Treasurer Jim Chalmers will lead an economic debate as key topics like a tax on gas exports expected to be widely discussed. New South Wales Government is providing funding to the Flagstaff Group for an energy education campaign. Wollongong MP Paul Scully says the group is one of 10 across the state who are getting a bit of a hand.
15: Well, the energy system can be complex, so the Flagstaff Group will receive this funding to help with things like reading and understanding energy bills, comparing energy plans, learning energy saving tips.
14: The first major sponsors for Kiama Council's New Year's Eve Sky Show have been revealed. Council says Kiama Business Network and Cedar on Collins have stepped forward, each committing $10,000 as major sponsors, providing an important early boost for the campaign. Chair of the Tourism and Economic Advisory Committee, Councillor Matt Brown, hoped that these two commitments would encourage other potential sponsors to jump on board. Also today, uni fees continue to rise, with some fears that our Aussie arts students may never be able to actually repay their debt. And Wollongong Council has advised that the blue groper that was stuck into Rogie's rock pool has been carefully caught and released back into the wild.
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14: Round 21 in the NRL kicks off tonight with the Battle of the West as the Eels host the Panthers. Comes as Parramatta head coach Jason Riles rejects suggestions that the one-year signing of Jerome Luai is no more than a sugar hit for the club.
16: When a player like Jerome comes up with the age of our spine and to give Mitchell a hand going forward and help us win now and then also prepare our next crew coming through, then we've seen that as the best option for right now for our footy club.
14: Ukraine protesters gathering at Sydney Olympic Park following the arrival of the Russian team at the Water Polo World Championships. It's one of the first times that a Russian flag has flown at an international sporting event since the invasion of Ukraine 4 years ago. And plenty of lessons learned for the South Coast Blaze in the New South Wales Premier League netball last night, while the under-23s were held to a 21-point loss to the fourth-placed Southwest Mounties Magic. The open side gave the latter leaders a run for their money. The top open side in the comp only bettering the Blaze by just 12 points, the side staying in the contest till half-time, with the third quarter proving the difference.
13: It's freezing outside. 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Weather.
14: Mostly sunny today, top of 19, and a strong wind warning as well. Sunny Friday, Saturday, tops around 18. Right now it's 10 in Balgownie on Wave 96.5.
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0: As you're driving around town, keep those experiments going. Throw up the L's. Hopefully you'll get a C back. And when you do, you'll know you and that other person, you're in the clique. Part of the cool group.
1: I'm really worried about this.
0: Nah, it's okay. We'll be fine, mate. We'll be fine. Let us know. If anything happens, let us know. Good, bad, indifferent.
1: If anything happens, there's not much we can do. We can help by calling the police. 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
0: 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We have the one speed dial given we're in Warrawong, trust me. 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
1: Judging by the amount of people that are calling the radio station right now, you know that Captain Pegleg Peter has more than $5,000 in his treasure chest. And we know that the amount is between $5,034.84 and $5,035 even.
0: Yeah, there's only a few cents between the higher and lower amounts, 16 to be precise. Mm-hmm. So your chances of winning have never been better. Over $5,000 could be yours right now. It doesn't sound like a big amount of money, but given what's going on in the world at the moment,
1: that's a massive amount of money.
0: It's still life-changing, mate. It's going to wipe the slate, clear all the bills that may be hanging over your household at the moment. It could take your family off on a nice little holiday that you've been wanting to do for many, many, many years but been putting off. Help us make that dream a reality. Help us make that happen. Call now, 4275-1965. The amount again, it's between $5,034.84 and $5,035 even. 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

0: Wave 96.5, Lyndall and Crammy for your Thursday morning. A nice one today, sunny and a top of 19 degrees. And we are getting oh so close again to giving away a shipload of cash.
1: I got me hands on a shipload of cash. And I'm giving away every last cent to the lucky scallywag who can guess the correct amount.
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4: That amount again that Captain Pegleg Peter has in his treasure chest is sitting somewhere between $5,034.84 and $5,035 even. And Lana in Lake Illawarra is hiding away in her boss's office at the moment. Shh, don't tell him. Okay. Hi, Lana.
5: Hi, I'm shaking like a leaf.
0: Are you shaking like a leaf because you're scared of being busted by your boss?
4: Not doing any work.
5: Yeah. No, I'm not scared because he's been trying to get through too.
4: Okay, cool.
5: I've got through. I've never won anything in my life.
4: Oh.
5: This could be a first. I'm touching wood.
0: Okay. Well, I sort of get the sense that you're all kind of trying to win it together or separately. You're working as a team or it's every man for themselves wherever you work?
5: Separately.
4: Yeah. Oh, all right. Geez,
0: okay. Using the boss's phone too. I feel like that's risky. This is...
5: No, it's on my phone.
4: Your phone? Are you just sitting in a quiet area?
0: Oh, right. Okay.
4: All right. If you win this, Alana, over $5,000, what are you spending it on?
5: Starter fees, would you believe?
0: Oh, really?
4: Yuck.
0: Not fun.
5: It's just gone up. So, yes, you're keeping a roof over my head.
4: Yeah.
0: Yeah, okay, all right. Well, let's try and hand you this cash this morning, Alana, of Lake Illawarra. So, without any further ado, I'll give you some big scary music. We need what you think to be the amount that is in Pegleg Peter's shipload of cash this morning between those higher and lower amounts. What do you think, Alana?
5: I'm going for $5,034.99.
4: $5,034.99. Locking it in?
5: Yep.
4: Okay.
0: Okay. Over to Pegleg Peter. Is it right?
5: Come on,
0: or
5: Peg.
0: Does it need to be higher or lower? Here we go.
1: No, that'd be wrong. There's less loot than that.
4: Less.
5: Done.
4: Okay. Oh, sorry, Alana.
5: That's okay. I'll be trying again.
0: I'm sure, Alana. Am I right in thinking there's a certain tactic about what you've just done there, Alana? Like you didn't want to go too far because then you would narrow it too much for someone else. Like you've only really taken, like shaved a little bit off, like one cent here. So you've left a big gap.
5: That's why I thought he was a funny.
0: Right. Mm. Okay. All right.
5: Okay.
4: Thanks,
5: Sneaky.
4: Keep
5: us going.
4: Yeah. All right. So those new amounts... between $5,034.84 and $5,034.99.
0: All right. Get out of your boss's office. Go do some work, Alana.
5: I'd better.
0: Yeah.
5: Thank you.
0: See you, mate.
4: Thanks for calling.
5: I'll talk to you soon.
0: Bye. Your next chance to win our shipload of cash happens at 11:30, 2:30 and 5:30 for the drive home with Mick. 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
2: Wave 96.5, first with the Illawarra's traffic.
6: Travelling on the M1 northbound through Brownsville, we've got a crash delaying traffic all the way back through to Dapto at the moment. Slow for Albion Park, Tungara Road and Terry Street both ways. We're seeing traffic banking up for Memorial Drive coming up through East Corrimal. The speed limit in school zones is 40 kilometres per hour between 8 to 9:30am and 2:30 and 4pm. Keep our kids safe, slow down and stick to the school zone speed limit. That's the latest traffic on Wave 96.5. More fun in the morning with Lyndall and Crammy.
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0: 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Lyndall and Crammy, more fun in the morning. A nice sunny day today at a top of 19 degrees. We've been talking a lot on the show about our Lyndall and Crammy bumper stickers. Our new idea, yes, I'm lumping you in with me here, Lyndall, is to create a set of hand signals to throw up to other drivers out there on the road that may or may not have our Lyndall and Crammy bumper stickers. And I can see some traffic is just starting to bank up outside the studios now of Wave 96.5 on King Street in Warrawong right now. Can someone please just try, run the experiment, get the driver next to you's attention, throw up an L and see if they throw you back a C, okay? Just see, just run that experiment for me. Mm-hmm. You have any results? 4275-1965. Get in touch with us.
1: I think I'm going viral.
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1: Viral.
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1: Totally viral.
4: Lyndall's going viral.
5: So yesterday when I got home from work, I had some builders doing some stuff at my house and I had like a solid hour all to myself while they had to still be there. I'm like, I'm just gonna like go downstairs and chill out for a little bit instead of having my daily nap. And I was trying, I kid you not, for about half an hour to try and pick something to watch online. I wanted to rewatch Game of Thrones, but I feel like that's just too big of a commitment.
0: Yeah.
5: So if you're like me and you want something really easy to watch, apparently there's a new show on Binge. It's called The Five Star Weekend. It's Jennifer Garner's new one, and it's racked up more than 1 billion viewing minutes in its first week of release. So apparently she's like a food blogger. Her husband's passed away. She's grieving him, but she gets all the girls together. Don't roll your eyes at me.
0: I'm out.
5: She gets all the girls together for a weekend away, and then the synopsis says, their secrets are exposed.
0: Oh, yeah. As soon as you said Jennifer Garner, I was pretty much out, to be honest.
5: Well, go watch Game of Thrones then. What? You still haven't done that, have you?
0: No, I haven't. I can't commit to that, mate. I haven't got time.
5: Well, it's like 8 seasons. It's like the anniversary. So I was like, I'll give it another go. And then I was like, I don't think I can concentrate that hard to watch Game of Thrones again.
0: If you can't give me this storyline plot and wrap it up in one series, I don't need it in my life.
5: Now, director Christopher Nolan, who you know from Oppenheimer, he's recently done The Odyssey, which is doing massive, massive things at the moment. He's banned a certain thing from all of his movie sets. He's spoken on a US TV show, and he was asked about this thing that's been banned, but it was actually brought to light by Anne Hathaway.
6: And then Anne Hathaway said something interesting. She said, Chris says no Uggs on the set. What does that mean?
7: Oh, literally Uggs, as in the slippers.
6: Yeah, the slippers, yeah.
7: Sometimes actors will turn up because the footwear hurts them. So they'll turn up in these, you know, big, fluffy, comfy slippers.
6: I have a couple, yes.
7: And the funny thing is, you could be on a set where you've got, you know, a guy holding a microphone, you've got a giant camera, you've got crew everywhere. But something like that can actually weirdly take you out of reality.
6: Oh, okay.
7: And for me, I think that's always been something where, you know, it's like if someone's eating a bag of chips off camera or something. You know, there's certain things that just remind you.
6: You want to stay in the moment.
7: You're in the real world as opposed to the world we're trying to create for the actors.
5: God's sake, Chris. If they're in full gladiator get up all day, just let them put their little slippies on.
0: Yeah, let them be comfortable in the Uggs. Side note, how far have the humble Uggs gone and come along? Like, they're in Hollywood and stuff now.
5: Yeah. But Ugg Australia is everywhere. I've got the Audi version the other day. I don't know if they're real, the ones that Audi sell. I'm assuming not. But, geez, they're comfy.
0: Okay, well, let's just assume they are real in case anyone from Audi's listening. They're good.
5: I wore them even to our live broadcast on Monday. I'm wearing them out in public.
0: They're legit.
5: Who have I become?
0: Go the Aussie Uggs.
5: Still on the Odyssey, though, did you realise that Kylie Jenner's baby daddy, Travis Scott, is in the movie?
8: I get those goosebumps every time.
5: So it's his acting debut and makes a surprise appearance as a bard. So apparently it's an ancient Greek professional poet.
0: Oh, right.
5: Who composes and recites different tales from memory. So Christopher Nolan wanted to put him in to have like this modern spin on the old school poet. Uh-huh. Anyway, Travis was on The Tonight Show with Jimmy Fallon last night and said that no one actually believed that he was in the movie.
9: Was it hard keeping it a secret?
10: No, but you know what, it was hard to like get people to actually believe that I did this, you know? It's like, I didn't want people to think like I got just placed in this.
9: No, I really did this.
10: Imagine like people being around you. Everyone asked me like, when did you do this? Because like,
9: yeah, hey, you did it. You snuck it in there and you did it.
10: Facts.
5: He did it, but he didn't do it in a pair of Uggs.
0: You're not allowed.
5: No.
0: Well, that's why you will never see me in a Christopher Nolan film, nor you, Lyndall. Unless Uggs are part of the uniform, we're not turning up. Clarky has the news next. He's actually in the news booth right now wearing Ugg boots. Ready to give you all the latest. And then we will give you the chance to win $1,000 cash with our game of 1K wordplay.
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8: Mostly sunny, top of 19 today. Dave Clark with the 8 o'clock update. Tens of thousands of healthcare students are expected to pocket around $338 a week as the federal government expands its practical placements payments. 10 new professions, including physio and speech pathology, will be able to access them from July 1 next year. The PM will announce the news at Labor's national conference today. Illawarra motorists are carefully watching those servo price boards closely. The man holding out for the fuel excise relief to be extended, Treasurer Jim Chalmers, still refusing to budge.
9: We keep all of this under review in the usual way, but our expectation is that it will taper off in the first couple of days of August.
8: That's on the ABC. Big day for the new Shell Harbour Hospital with the traditional topping out ceremony to be held on site today. Health Minister and Ankira MP Ryan Park says it marks a structural achievement.
10: Significant milestone that makes it essentially the construction or the outside construction complete. We now start to do the internal fit out and the facade. So this is a great day for the people of Shell Harbour, and it means that hospital is one step closer to be completed.
8: Origin Energy has reached out to customers following a suspected cyber hack. The retailer says customers' data may have been compromised, but it doesn't include credit card or bank details. Around 2 million people have reportedly been impacted. Also today, China says Australia needs to stop exaggerating tensions over activity in the South China Sea. And the US is expected to unveil a nuclear deal with Saudi Arabia.
0: Explore smart design and modern living. Marsden's two new display homes are now open at Housing World Batagarang.
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8: The Eels and the Panthers go head-to-head in Parramatta tonight to kick off round 21 in the NRL. Mitch Moses returns from a cork thigh, while Penrith star Dylan Edwards has been ruled out. The latter leaders have only won one of their past four games. Panthers 5-8 Blaise Talangi isn't shying away from their form.
12: You know, it hasn't been... Results haven't been the best past month, I guess, but, you know, like I said, we're still positive.
8: First look, images of the National Aquatic Centre have been unveiled 6 years out from the 2032 Brisbane Olympics. The Brizzy Stadium will feature a wave roof, and the capacity to seat 25,000 people during the Olympic Games. And two losses for the South Coast Blaze in the New South Wales Premier League netball at Homebush last night. First on court with the Opens, losing by just 12 points to the top of the table Southwest Mounties Magic, while the under-23s found the going a lot tougher, losing their match by 21.
0: 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Weather.
8: Mostly sunny, strong wind warning today and a top of 21. Sunny for Friday, Saturday, tops around 18. Right now, 12 in Tullamarra on Wave 96.5.
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13: In the background of our little show, our family continues to grow.
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14: 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You've had a vasectomy. 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
13: I meant like our metaphorical family, those that listen to the show, our clique, we've been talking about them this morning, those with our Lindell and Cranny bumper stickers. Another little group that we've been sort of formulating in the background is our Legends Club. 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
14: Right now, though, that number is the number to call if you want to try and score $1,000 with our 1K wordplay. 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First thing that pops into your head is what we need from you. 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

0: Wave 96.5. Lindell and Crammy, more fun in the morning. A top of 19 degrees, nice and sunny. It's looking beautiful out there at the moment. Plenty of blue sky. Loving it. Now, though, it is time to try and give away some cash. $1,000 we have up for grabs. Once again, all thanks to Legends at Domain.
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3: And we've got Laura from Fig Tree on the line this morning. Laura, on your way to work this morning, have you been throwing any L or C symbols at people in the traffic?
4: No, I'm actually already at work.
3: Are you there already?
0: Okay.
4: Yeah.
0: Are you contemplating maybe attempting it on the way home this afternoon, Laura? Do you even know what we're talking about? Were you listening earlier?
4: Actually, no, I wasn't because I just got through. But I'm assuming, I don't know, not so nice words.
0: No,
3: we'll see. Oh. That's the assumption. I told you that.
0: That's the in-joke. Like, that's what makes it funny. L for Lindell, C for Crammy. Laura, get your mind out of the gutter, okay?
4: Sorry.
3: But if someone pulled up to you next to you in the traffic, Laura, and gave you an L or gave you a C, you would assume that they're, I don't know, road raging at you or something.
4: Probably. And then I would probably just give them the bird.
0: Laura, but if you're going to give them the bird, do it with the thumb out because then that's an L anyway.
4: True.
3: Again, stay safe, people. Stay safe.
0: Oh, this is great. Laura, we've got $1,000 here up for grabs. You've got to choose your teammate firstly for us, mate. Who's it going to be, Lindell or me, Crammy?
4: I am going to go Lindell.
0: Lindell, okay. Lindell takes the headphones off. She'll exit the studio into the little soundproof section outside. Laura, in Fig Tree. I'm going to give you the chance to win this cash by giving you three words after each of those words.
4: I'm not even ready for this. Just quickly, I have my manager sitting here with her mobile phone videoing me while I'm on the phone.
0: Oh, this is great. This is good.
4: The pressure's on.
0: Fantastic if you win. I hope you do. This would be great. Okay. Pressure's on everyone.
4: Let's go.
0: Normally the pressure's just on us, but I feel like there's just as much pressure on you now, Laura. This is great. Good on your boss for doing that. So I'll give you the three words. After each of those words, I need from you the first word that comes to mind. Linda will come back, go through the same process. If her words match up with yours, ding, ding, ding, baby, you win $1,000. Okay. Are you ready now, Laura?
4: Yes.
0: Okay.
4: No, but let's just do it.
0: Okay. All right. Here we go. So the first word this morning, wrong.
4: Right.
0: The second word is ghost.
4: Busters.
0: And the third and final word is shirt.
4: As in shirt, S-H-I-R-T.
0: Correct, yes.
4: Pants.

0: All right, some good responses to our words this morning, Laura. For wrong, you said right. For ghost, you've said busters. And for shirt, you've said pants. Okay, they are your responses. I'm just getting Lyndall's attention. All righty, back through the big door into Studio One here at Wave 96.5 is Lyndall Rogers. Hello, Lyndall.
1: Thank you. What an introduction.
2: The pressure's on.
0: It really is. Laura is currently at work, as you know, and there's so much pressure on her at the moment, not just because she's live on the radio, but because her boss is, like, videoing the entire thing right now.
1: Oh, God.
2: Yep.
1: Well, at least your boss is not mad at you for being on the phone while you're supposed to be working, I guess.
2: So we need to win, Linda. I'll never have this let down. She'll probably put it on our Teams chat later.
1: Oh, no.
0: Her boss is collecting this footage to use at the unfair dismissal case that Laura will launch if she is fired after this as part of her evidence that you were bludging at work and calling radio stations.
1: Oh, geez.
0: All right, same three words for you, Linda.
1: Okay.
0: Here we go. Oh. The first word, wrong.
1: Right. Mm-hmm.
0: The second word, ghost.
1: Story?
0: No. This is the one I was worried about for you, Laura. It really was. Busters is what she said, Ghostbusters.
1: Oh, yeah. I only just watched that last weekend with my kiddo.
0: Which one?
1: The new one. It's boring.
0: Yeah, no.
1: It's really boring.
0: You got to watch the original first two and then that's it. Stop there.
1: Yeah.
0: You're done.
1: Oh, I'm sorry, Laura. Oh, God, now that's going
2: right.
1: In the Teams chat.
0: Let's try the third word just for the giggles. The third one was shirt.
1: I feel like the word I would have chosen is not necessarily a word.
0: What is it?
1: T. Like, it's a letter. Oh, T, shirt.
0: Oh, no, I would give that as a word.
1: Would you?
0: Yeah, but it's wrong. Well, because sometimes you see it written like T-E-E, like a golf tee, like T-shirt.
1: Even not for T-shirt, you don't. You see just the letter T.
0: No, I've seen it written like that.
1: Well, that's because people are illiterate.
0: They're trying to grab your attention in the retail. All right. Bad luck, Laura.
1: Oh, sorry, Laura.
2: No worries, guys. Thanks so much. Have a great day.
0: No worries. Laura said pants to shirt too, by the way.
1: Oh, okay.
0: Yeah, shirt and pants makes complete sense.
1: I probably would have said, if I didn't say T, I would have said shorts. But,
0: right.
1: Yeah. Completely wrong.
0: Doesn't matter anyway.
1: Totally stuffed it.
0: Get back to work, Laura. And we'll get back to it too tomorrow, just after 8, another chance to win $1,000 with 1K Wordplay. Thanks to the guys at Domain Warrawong. They've got premium furniture, the experts in bedding, and the latest in electrical and technology as well. Go and see Claire in the furniture department. She'll look after you with a brand new lounge suite or something. 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

0: yeah, the big 80s finish. It's Lyndall and Cranby Wave 96.5, 19 the top today, a nice and sunny day. And before we get to inducting someone into Lyndall and Cranby's Legends Club while we're playing some Pat Benatar there.
1: Don't you embarrass me.
0: You just told me off air that that's your psych up song. She goes, this is my pump up song. Turn it up, Cranby.
1: When I was younger.
0: Yeah. How much younger? What are we talking?
1: Like teens into 20s. Yeah. Like I just used to like put it on and like pull me really psych that mood, like ready for the day, ready to attack.
0: Okay.
1: Like I don't know what, but it was my psych up song.
0: All right. Paint me through the last time you did it. What was your last memory? What were you walking into? Why?
1: My God, I don't know. I can't remember what I had for breakfast. Did I have breakfast? I don't think I did today.
0: No, but like why did you put it on? What scenario or situation were you walking into where you needed some Pat Benatar to fire you up?
1: I probably used to do it when I'd like go to the gym and things or train or even like to psych myself on a night out.
0: We are talking decades ago.
1: Beg your pardon.
0: Right.
1: It's only been the last few years going back to breakfast hours that I haven't been to the gym. Thanks very much.
0: Yeah, fair enough.
1: Because I'm too tired for anything.
0: When's the next time you see yourself putting it on then?
1: Well, if I go to the gym, because I have a manifestation board that I've just created.
0: Yeah, great.
1: And one of those is to go back to the gym.
0: Okay.
1: So, all right, I will agree with you that will be my song going into the gym, or I'll listen to it there while I'm doing weights. Yeah.
0: Can I ask the manifestation board? Is it as I imagine? Like, is it a bit of cardboard, like an old school primary school project, like with clippings from magazines and newspapers?
1: It's been done on Canva. Thank you.
0: It's a digital one now.
1: And it's not even necessarily a manifestation board. Like I've got those, but this one's more a. These are the things that I want to see in my life every day that I need to make time for.
0: Yeah, okay, cool. How long did that take you to put together on Canva, just out of curiosity?
1: I haven't finished it.
0: Yeah, but I say, how much time have you invested in it so far?
1: A couple of hours.
0: Okay, you know what you could also do in a couple of hours? Go to the bloody gym. Put some Pat Benatar on, go to the gym, okay? Rather than sitting on Canva, procrastinating and trying to manifest what you want to do in the future.
1: Telling myself that I want to drink more water every day and meditate and go to the gym.
0: So rather than clicking your mouse, go to the sink, get a glass of water while you're up.
1: It's just reminders for myself to make sure I do it. It's a little checklist.
0: You're right.
1: And then I've got my other manifestation boards of things that I need to bring into my life as well.
0: Okay, what's on that?
1: Stuff about our show.
0: Oh.
1: About my trip later this year.
0: I'm on there.
1: Yeah.
0: Am I? Hang on, am I part of the future of this show?
1: I showed you the one that I did with the girls and the actual art book, and there was a picture of you and I in there as well.
0: It was a lot. It was like evidence used in a bloody serial killer investigation.
1: Do you know what I just remembered?
0: Yeah, what?
1: I put in there pictures of a house, of what I wanted a house to look like, and I had no intention. This was only at the beginning of the year I did that.
0: Yeah, right.
1: I had no intention of moving. Oh, my God, I manifested the new house.
0: By accident, did you happen to have something to do with your mother right next to that house? Because that's what you've manifested.
1: Can you leave me alone? Just play a song or ads or do something?
0: All right, let's see if a traffic update and some Taylor Swift fires you up to finally go to the gym, and then we'll induct someone into our Legends Club here at Wave 96.5.
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4: After a crash for the M1 through Kanahooka, we are seeing northbound delays reaching all the way back through to Yellow Road. It's also quite slow Kembla Grange for the Princes Highway. Memorial Drive is congested both ways from Fairy Meadow and making your way into Winuna towards Bulleye this morning from Fairy Meadow along Memorial Drive, 13 minutes. Make your drive to work home with the shop's rewarding with hundreds of return points across New South Wales. 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That's latest traffic on Wave 96.5. 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

0: Wave 96.5. Lindell and Crammy, more fun in the morning. After the 8:30 news, we're playing another game of Lindell and Crammy's Bumper Sticker Bingo. If you're rocking one of our Lindell and Crammy bumper stickers, you could be winning some cash. You just heard Tyler from our Roadrunners out and about this morning, giving them away. Catch up with them or drop into the Wave 96.5 offices to grab one. But we've also been busy over the past few months bringing a bunch of kids together that have been showing kindness, standing up to bullying and just making positive impacts here in the Illawarra community and putting them into a little club.
1: Lindell and Crammy's Legends Club.
2: And it is time to induct another legend into our Legends Club. We've got 10-year-old Evie and her mum Kylie from Tullumbar on the line. Hello, guys. How are you?
3: Hi, good. How are you?
2: We're good.
0: Hi. We're great. Now, we're so excited to be speaking to another potential inductee into Lindell and Crammy's Legends Club. And Evie, that would be you at 10 years old. Firstly, though, Kylie, as a mother, you must be so happy and proud of your daughter, firstly. And for what reasons do you think she deserves to be in our Legends Club, Kylie?
3: There would be plenty of reasons. One of the main things would probably be just, I think it was just over a year ago, she actually donated her hair. She got a haircut and donated her hair for kids with cancer, for wigs to be able to be made for kids with cancer.
0: Yep.
3: And she's just recently said it's taking a while for her hair to grow back because she had to get it cut quite short. So she said that once it grows long enough again, she wants to do it again, which is such a lovely thing for her to do. And she's just a very kind-hearted little girl, and she's just so lovely and kind, and yeah.
2: Kylie, I too went through a very similar experience with my daughter, as Crammy knows, and she decided to do the same thing. And I honestly, at that moment, thought my heart was going to explode. It was the most beautiful thing because it was unprompted. So, Evie, for you, why did you actually decide to do that?
4: Because I just thought it would be a really nice thing to do, because I know, like, kids with cancer and adults even go through tough times to, like, fight it off.
2: You're making me all teary. You are such a beautiful kid.
0: Well, look, for all the reasons we've heard this morning, Evie, it gives me great pleasure to officially induct you this morning into Lindell and Crammy's Legends Club.
2: Oh, it's kids like you that we love having in our Legends Club. 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
2: You're welcome.
0: No worries. It doesn't end there. 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Well, it's not secret now.
2: It's not secretly.
0: I'm about to say it. 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
15: Mostly sunny, top of 19 today. Dave Clark with the 8:30 update. Fuel prices are expected to rise on August 2 as tensions in the Middle East continue and the federal government's fuel excise halt ends. Treasurer Jim Chalmers says they continue to monitor the situation around the world.
16: But our expectation is that it will taper off in the first couple of days of August.
15: Traditional topping out ceremony to be held on site today as work on the new Shell Harbour Hospital moves indoors. Health Minister and Kira MP Ryan Park says the good news is the externals are done, now the internal work begins.
17: Well, it's great news. We're on track to be completed by the end of next year, and today is a really great milestone. And I want to thank the contractors, all of the builders and our tradespeople involved, as well as the team from the local health district and health infrastructure.
15: Wollongong City Council says the works for West Dapto Road are now 75% complete as the project edges closer to being done. A new pedestrian bridge is on the way. Major road pavement works have begun and drainage upgrades are continuing. Wollongong City Council says it's working to reopen the road as soon as possible while protecting the threatened microbats that have been discovered at the site. Domino's Pizza has been accused of engaging in deceptive conduct that led to wage underpayments. The federal court ruling that thousands of staff have been denied penalty rates and minimum shift entitlements. Also today, tens of thousands of healthcare students are expected to pocket around $338 a week, and Australia's housing boom is officially over, according to this morning's report from Domain.
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15: Australia's flag bearers for the Comm Games have been named, with pole vaulter Nina Kennedy to lead our athletes out onto the arena at tomorrow's opening ceremony in Glasgow, while swimmer Tim Hodge will carry the King's baton. Illawarra athletes, including Jessica Hull, Delta Amidzovsky, Sarah Carley and Luke Popel, will be in action at the Games. Former Sydney Swans coach John Longmire has ruled himself out of the race for the vacant Essendon and Carlton roles after Ken Hinckley scored the gig at Tasmania. Telling AFL 360, in hindsight, he was never their preferred choice.
18: Looking back on it, I was asking more questions about them than they were asking about me, and I think that told me more than anything, I guess, where I sat.
15: And three-time Olympic gold medalist Jessica Fox and World Championships debutante Lachlan Bassett bound for the semis after clean runs in the canoe heats on day three of the ICF Slalom World Championships in America. Bassett was the first Aussie to take to the course, finishing the heats in 12th, Fox qualifying 10th fastest.
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19: 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Weather.
15: Mostly sunny, top of 19 today, and a strong wind warning for us as well. Sunny Friday, Saturday, tops around 18. Right now, 15 in Shell Cove on Wave 96.5.
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0: It's very cute to see a few cars getting around town now with some brand new Little and Creamy bumper stickers.
2: Cute. What's not so cute is you asking people to, you know, be a part of the clique if you've got a Little and Creamy bumper sticker. Just throw up the L and the C at people in the traffic.
0: Yeah, again, the L stands for Lindell, the C stands for Creamy.
2: It's not what people would assume if they haven't listened to the show this morning.
0: Again, that's what makes it fun and part of the joke.
2: If I pulled up at this traffic light,
0: yeah,
2: just out here on King Street, mm-mm, as I'm leaving work,
0: yes,
2: and I'm sitting there and I glance over, like I did yesterday at you, and there, yeah, was a car between us,
0: mm,
2: and then I do the L up at you,
0: yeah,
2: and this car in between us thinks that I'm doing it at them,
0: yeah,
2: they'd get out and want to have a fist fight.
0: Nah.
2: We're in Warrawong.
0: Mate, they want a fist fight in Warrawong no matter what's going on, mate. Seriously, mate. It's like the law of the jungle here. Warrawong. But yeah, that's just a suggestion I made this morning to try and take this bumper sticker thing a bit further, you know, mm, you know, bring the community tighter together with some hand signals.
2: Maybe just a thumbs up would would be easier for people.
0: It's not unique to you and I.
2: A little wave.
0: Yeah,
2: just a little howdy-doody.
0: What about a thumbs up first, then an L? So they know it's like, hey, this isn't a bad symbol coming. Hey,
2: you're L. Not a loser. Yeah. Oh, good.
0: And then do the same with the C.
2: Mm.
0: Mm.
2: Possibly.
0: And we're doing this because, well, we have some brand new show merch out there. It's our Lindell and Creamy bumper stickers. And with that, it's your chance to win some cash too.
19: 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It's time to play Wave 96.5's Bumper Sticker Bingo.
2: Now, here's how this works. Someone has a bumper sticker on their car right now and we're going to call out their rego plate. If it's yours, you got 10 minutes to call us back. Yell out bingo when we pick up the phone and you'll get yourself $100.
0: Yeah, we've got our spotters out and about all day.
2: Mm-hmm.
0: Little secret squirrels driving around about town, taking notes of cars they spot with our Lindell and Creamy bumper stickers. And look, this could be you right now. If so, you need to call us.
2: Yeah. Today's number plate, DF81GT. DF81GT. If that's you, give us a call, 4275-1965. Yell out bingo, you get the cash.
0: Now, as I mentioned yesterday, the first hurdle to overcome is actually knowing and remembering your own rego. Quickly jump out and have a look.
2: Yeah.
0: It is Bumper Sticker Bingo, thanks to Legico's Kitchens Oak Flats, where memories are made for over 30 years with our Lindell and Creamy bumper stickers. 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

0: 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Little and Crammy, more fun in the morning. 20 to 9, a top of 19. A nice and sunny day today for your Thursday. We are bringing back the bumper sticker with our Lindell and Crammy bumper stickers starting to adorn many a vehicle here in the Illawarra. 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
2: Yeah, and today's number plate that we're searching for is DF81GT. 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Is there someone there? 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
3: Bingo!
0: Hey, all righty.
2: Who's that?
3: Tash.
0: Hey,
2: hello,
0: Tash.
2: Where are you from?
3: I'm from Wongawilli, but I'm dropping my kid off at Unandera Public into the autism unit at the moment. So
2: okay.
3: Very excited.
2: Oh, well, that's a good way to start your day. $100 in your pocket.
3: Yeah, excellent. Yeah, we were just talking about, like, oh, God, it's a new car. What is our reno? And we're trying to come up with something. And we're like, DF, don't forget. And
2: perfect.
3: You guys said it. We're like, my son's like, Mom!
2: It does! What's your son's name, Tash?
3: My son's name's Hamish.
2: Well, good job for remembering, Hamish. You didn't forget. So that means maybe Mum can share the $100 with you, mate.
3: Oh, possibly.
0: No pressure. Look, we really appreciate you becoming part of our Little and Crammy family, whacking one of our bumper stickers on the back of your car. It really does mean a lot, especially when we're driving around town. We spot them too. I get like a little warm, fuzzy feeling inside, Tash. It's a nice feeling to know that we've got your support and backing as part of the show and that you maybe listen like on a semi-regular basis. Is that what happens?
3: Oh, yes, every morning, and then, like, pickups, and then, like, while we're in the kitchen, put on the iHeartRadio.
0: Oh,
3: mine's crooked as Rit Lindell, so, like, mine's crooked on the back of my car because it was on a slant when we put it on, so you don't worry about yours.
2: My OCD brain is not coping well with it, Tash.
3: I know, like, we did it, and then we went on, and me and my son looked at it, we're like, oh, autism does not do this well.
2: Yeah, no.
3: So crooked.
2: Well, I'll tell you what, we've got a few spare here. If you need to take that one off and replace it, that's fine. We've got you covered, all right?
3: Thank you very much.
2: You're welcome.
0: No worries. Appreciate it, Tash. Enjoy that $100. It's as simple as that. Catch up with our roadrunners. Grab a Lindell and Crammy bumper sticker. Whack that bad boy on the back of your car. Crooked, straight, however, whatever. If it's there, that's all that matters. And if it's spotted, you could win some cash with Bumper Sticker Bingo. We'll do it again tomorrow morning just after 8:30. Thanks to the legends at Leisure Coast Kitchens, Oak Flats, where memories are made for over 30 years.
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5: For the M1, it's still very heavy northbound coming up through Dapto and into Fig Tree after an earlier crash from this morning. Now a crash reported coming through Mount St. Thomas to the M1. The Princes Highway, a crawl from Brownsville all the way through to Kembla Grange. AusAlert Australia's new emergency messaging system will send a test alert to compatible mobile devices around 2 p.m. on Monday, 27 July. If you receive one, you don't need to do anything as it's just a test authorised by the Australian Government, Canberra. At the latest traffic on Wave 96.5, more fun in the morning with Lindell and Crammy.
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0: 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More fun in the morning. 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Clarkey, ready to go in the newsroom with all the latest. 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It's been another big show. Thanks to everyone that got involved.
1: Yes.
0: Has bought into the idea that I sort of suggested earlier, that we take this whole Lindell and Crammy bumper sticker thing a bit further and add in some like sort of secret hand signals we throw up to each other. If you're part of the Lindell and Crammy family, if you spot someone in traffic, give them a wave. And if they look back at you, throw up an L for Lindell. And if they're in on the joke,
2: the best quality is waiting for
0: they will throw back a big C, like a hand signal C.
1: Yeah, it's quite concerning. It's very problematic, those L and C symbols, especially if there's someone that hasn't been listening to our show.
0: Well, that's what makes it funny.
1: Be careful, please. Don't get in a fight.
0: Nah, well, yeah, nah. Look, that
1: safety first, guys.
0: That won't happen. I mean, it's just an L. It's just L for Lindell.
1: Mm-hmm.
0: Like, just again, if you're worried, just throw up a little thumbs up afterwards. Like, just L and like.
1: Swear I'm not calling you a loser.
0: Exactly. Yeah, yeah. Yes.
1: Or a C.
0: Yep. Yeah. That's it. Yep.
1: We will do our bumper sticker bingo again on the show tomorrow as well. So make sure you try and grab one today off our Roadrunners or drop in and see Tony at reception. He'll give you a whole handful of them.
0: Yeah. Also, tomorrow as part of the show, we are going to be talking to Emily from Kids Wish, a fantastic local organisation that helps out so many kids that will just need a little livening up in their life, need a little light in their life. Yes, they do. And they've got a fantastic event happening tomorrow afternoon at the Illawarra Hotel. It's their Christmas in July fundraiser. And we're going to be chatting to Emily from Kids Wish on the show tomorrow to not only talk about that event and what you can look forward to if you want to come along tomorrow afternoon, but what actually is Kids Wish? What do they do?
1: Yep.
0: And how do they help out those kids and families in our community?
1: Yeah. All that and more tomorrow on the show. We will catch you live from 5:30.
0: Yeah, we'll talk to you then. Bye-bye.
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16: Mostly sunny, top of 19 today. Dave Clark with a 9 o'clock update. China says Australia needs to stop exaggerating tensions over activity in the South China Sea. The Chinese Foreign Ministry making the demands after Penny Wong condemned Beijing for destabilising the region. Follows a fight between a Chinese Coast Guard and the Philippine Navy on Monday. Officials are gathering at the site of the new Shell Harbour Hospital for this morning's traditional topping out ceremony. Kira MP and New South Wales Health Minister Ryan Park says the facility is just a number in our neck of the woods.
17: This has been a massive project, and when combined with Shoalhaven and what we're doing down at Milton, it signifies over $1 billion invested in local health facilities here in the Illawarra and South Coast.
16: Climate Council says a number of major sponsors have stepped forward and opened the chequebook as the first major sponsors for Council's New Year's Eve Sky Show. The Kiama Business Network and Cedar on Collins have each committed $10,000 as major sponsors, providing an important boost for the campaign. Councillor Matt Brown, Chair of the Tourism and Economic Advisory Committee, hoped that these two commitments would encourage other potential sponsors to get on board. The Illawarra's Flagstaff Group is one of 10 across the state getting funding for an energy education campaign. Member for Wollongong, Paul Scully, says it's all about getting a better understanding of energy bills.
18: This is a really important program that is about making sure that there's support for energy education so everyone can benefit from improving their energy literacy.
16: A US court date has been set for ousted Venezuelan President Nicolas Maduro, and Labor's national conference kicking off in Adelaide today with a number of contentious policy issues tipped to be worked out behind the scenes.
15: Albion Park City Automotive, the home of Renault, Nissan, Suzuki and MG, plus a huge range of quality used cars. Durkin and Drive and Corner Shandon Circuit, Albion Park Rail.
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16: Australia's flag and baton bearers for the Glasgow Commonwealth Games have been unveiled. Olympic pole vault champion Nina Kennedy will carry the flag. She says she's thrilled.
19: This team is so strong. Our Commonwealth team is always so strong. And there are so many deserving athletes that this could have gone to. So I feel super lucky. I feel super honoured. And hopefully I can just make them proud and everyone back home proud.
16: Paralympic swim star Tim Hodge is Australia's baton bearer. Illawarra athletes, including Jess Hull and Luke Popel, will be in action at the Games. Justin Langer appears to have been snubbed for England's vacant head coaching role of the men's test team. There were reports the former Aussie batter was a leading contender to replace Brendan McCullum, but he hasn't been called in for interviews with the England and Wales cricket board. And in the NRL, the Eels and the Panthers go head-to-head in Parramatta tonight to kick off round 21. Mitch Moses returning from a cork thigh for the Eels, while Penrith star Dylan Edwards has been ruled out. We'll check Wave 96.5 weather next.
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16: Mostly sunny, top of 19 today with a strong wind warning. Sunny Friday, Saturday, tops around 18. Right now it's 15 in Unanderra on Wave 96.5.
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20: Good morning, it's Beau this morning, and we've got 22 in a row lined up. I want you to take into consideration the impact that some people have on popular culture. For instance, we now have a word for when you do something on stage and reveal a little bit more than people are happy with, even though you intended it. It is called a wardrobe malfunction. Of course, the official stance is that that part wasn't supposed to tear off Janet Jackson, but we all know the truth. She's up next with Luther Vandross. We'll get started with Somba, 22 back-to-back, Wave 96.5. You don't

0: 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It is Bo today. Hey, we have got epic stuff from the 80s right after Amy Shark, who's fallen in love with someone well known.
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0: Wave 96.5, it is Bo today, and G Flip. I love that one. If you want to find out if she actually does set a bed on fire in her stage show, I've got my doubts, but hey, weirder things have happened. She is playing at Yours and Ours October 3rd and 4th. 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Coming up, Olivia Rodrigo, here's the Lemonheads with a cover.
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It's Beau today in a 22-song music marathon. Lola Young is coming. At 11.30, we've got another shot for you to crack our shipload of cash. And it is freezing outside. Make your home toasty warm inside with the legends at Rapid Cool Air Conditioning, Electrical, Solar and Dapto. All you need to do, get through and guess the exact right amount down to the dollars and cents, and that money is all yours. Wilson Phillips with a retro one now. Hold on. Wave 96.5. I know.